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109 POR, John, Joey, Courtney on 1-8, 12 in a row all day. It's Chris Harper in the middle of 12 in a row with the latest one from Cody Johnson and Luke Combs. This one's called Shoot the Bull.

109 POR, John, Julie, Courtney, all morning, 12 in a row all day. It's been a hell of a 2 days, hasn't it? You need somebody to talk to. Don't forget, you can text 988 here in the state of Maine.

0: is Jason Aldean. He's on 101.9 POR. John, Joey, Courtney on 112 on a real all day. Just a couple of nights away, Jason Aldean going to kick off his tour in Bangor at the Main Savings Amphitheater up in Bangor. Apparently, Jason Aldean is now a future seer, too. Did you hear about this? Jason Aldean knew Stella Lefty's Boston was going to be a hit. So he says. Well, I mean, the guy does have 31 number one songs, so I guess if he says it's going to be a hit, probably going to be a little bit of a hit.
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0: New one from Charles Wesley Godwin. It's called Better That Way. It's on 101.9 POR. John, Joey, Courtney, all morning, 12 in a row all day. Chris Sharper alongside you Tuesday. And this Saturday, you join POR. 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
16: Showers and thunderstorms are rolling through tonight. Our greatest chance for severe storms will be Hills Mountain, central Maine, and perhaps north of Sebago Lake. Overnight lows tonight will settle in the 70s. It's warm and muggy out there. Any leftover showers will be moving out early Wednesday. We'll have clearing skies with dropping humidity. Temps will be in the mid to upper 80s. We'll start off sunny on Thursday. Look for late day showers and storms. Highs will be in the mid to upper 80s. I'm CBS 13 Chief Meteorologist Charlie Lopresti.
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101.9 POR. It's Chris Harper. Just kicked off another 12 in a row for you. The latest track now from Carter Faith and Wyatt Flores. This one's called Nothing Better to Do. 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

109 POR, John, Joey, Courtney on 1-812 in a row all day. It's Chris Harper alongside Hangout, Luke Holmes, Be By You on the way this hour. The John Party coming up. Hardy is on the way. Right now it's Hudson Westbrook. It's called Painted You Pretty. It's

0: right for you.
1: Oh, awesome. He sold out four nights at Fenway. 101.9 POR, John, Joey, Courtney all morning, 12 in a row all day, and the middle of 12 in a row. The latest one from Flatland Cavalry. Never coming.

1019 POR, John, Joey Courtney on morning, 1200 Real World Day. Did you miss out on Toby McAllister being in studio this morning? If you did, go give it a listen now. It's part of John, Joey Courtney On Demand. You can find it right now on the POR app.

0: Here goes Stella Lefty. That one is Boston. It's on 109 POR. John, Joey, Cordy on 1-8-12 in a row all day. It's Chris Harper alongside on your Tuesday. Hey, POR bringing you the 3rd annual Claws and Country Music Festival. 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

0: Toss on your flip-flops and head for the sand. 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
1: 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Cheap tequila drinking in a fold-out chair. Put your feet up.
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11: Hi, my name's Robin Fletcher. 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My best friend came with me and neither one of us smoked. 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None of them have smoked a cigarette and I want to thank you from the bottom of my heart. 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

0: 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It's on 101.9 POR. John, Joy, Courtney all morning, 12 in a row all day. Giving you a chance to go see Ella Langley when she plays the Bank NH Pavilion in Guilford, New Hampshire. That show is coming up July 30th. There's only one way to win. You got to be a member of the POR Text Club. 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
1: Showers and thunderstorms are rolling through tonight. Our greatest chance for severe storms will be Hills Mountain, central Maine, and perhaps north of Sebago Lake. Overnight lows tonight will settle in the 70s. It's warm and muggy out there. Any leftover showers will be moving out early Wednesday. We'll have clearing skies with dropping humidity. Temps will be in the mid to upper 80s. We'll start off sunny on Thursday. Look for late day showers and storms. Highs will be in the mid to upper 80s. I'm CBS 13 Chief Meteorologist Charlie Lopresti.
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101.9 POR, John, Joey Courtney on 1812 in a row all day. It's Chris Harper alongside Hang Out. Morgan Wallen coming up this hour. We'll do Ella Langley's Love and Life Again. Jordan Davis on the way. But that's Kenny. He's on.

109 POR, John, Joey Courtney on 1812 in a row all day. Always got the best new stuff for you first, too. This is Jacob Hackworth. It's called What Took You So Long? It's on POR. You told

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0: And he's Morgan Wallen. He's on 101.9 POR. John, Joey, Courtney on 112 at a Real All Day. We are back at the Brunswick. It is another season of the Summer Patio Concert Series at the Brunswick in Old Orchard Beach. 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

0: The latest one from Chase Matthews called Holding It Down. It's on 101.9 POR. John, Joey, Courtney on 1-8-12 on a roll all day. It's Chris Harper alongside on your Tuesday. Hey, speaking of John, Joey, Courtney, if you missed out on any of the show this morning, last week, even last month, you can go catch up now. It's John, Joey, Courtney on demand. We've got it for you on the POR app. You can go back and listen to what you missed, or you go back and hear it all over again if you want to. Whether you missed out on the latest edition of Hang Up or Hang Out, or Courtney's App of the Day, or Joe's Feel Good Story. Maybe you missed out on Toby McAllister and the Sierra Sounds being in studio this morning. If you missed it, go check it out now. It's a great listen. It's the John, Joe, and Courtney On Demand Show right now on the POR app. All thanks to Fontis Water Treatment. 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We'll kick off another 12 in a row in less than 6 minutes with George Burge at POR.
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17: Showers and thunderstorms are rolling through tonight. Our greatest chance for severe storms will be Hills Mountain, central Maine, and perhaps north of Sebago Lake. Overnight lows tonight will settle in the 70s. It's warm and muggy out there. Any leftover showers will be moving out early Wednesday. We'll have clearing skies with dropping humidity. Temps will be in the mid to upper 80s. We'll start off sunny on Thursday. Look for late day showers and storms. Highs will be in the mid to upper 80s. I'm CBS 13 Chief Meteorologist Charlie Lopresti.
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0: 109 POR, John, Joey, Courtney on 1-8, 12 in a row all day. It's Chris Harper. We just kicked off another 12 in a row for Tuesday night. Latest one down from Casey Musgraves. This one's called Dry Spell. It's on 109 POR.
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2: 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Golf is the excuse, friendship is the reason.
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4: Showers and thunderstorms are rolling through tonight. Our greatest chance for severe storms will be Hills Mountain, central Maine, and perhaps north of Sebago Lake. Overnight lows tonight will settle in the 70s. It's warm and muggy out there. Any leftover showers will be moving out early Wednesday. We'll have clearing skies with dropping humidity. Temps will be in the mid to upper 80s. We'll start off sunny on Thursday. Look for late day showers and storms. Highs will be in the mid to upper 80s. I'm CBS 13 Chief Meteorologist Charlie Lopresti.
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12: Chance for showers and thunderstorms overnight. The severe threat will diminish as we head towards daybreak. It's warm and muggy with lows staying in the 70s. Any leftover showers move out very early on Wednesday. Look for clearing skies. We'll have dropping humidity. It's a nice afternoon, but warm with highs in the mid to upper 80s. We'll start a Thursday with some sunshine. Look for some late day thunderstorms. Highs mid to upper 80s again. Friday looks beautiful with a lot of sun. We'll have highs near 80. I'm CBS 13 Chief Meteorologist Charlie Lopresti.
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2: Chance for showers and thunderstorms overnight. The severe threat will diminish as we head towards daybreak. It's warm and muggy with lows staying in the 70s. Any leftover showers move out very early on Wednesday. Look for clearing skies. We'll have dropping humidity. It's a nice afternoon, but warm with highs in the mid to upper 80s. We'll start a Thursday with some sunshine. Look for some late day thunderstorms. Highs mid to upper 80s again. Friday looks beautiful with a lot of sun. We'll have highs near 80. I'm CBS 13 Chief Meteorologist Charlie Lopresti.
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1: He's a ranch hand in a pinch, man. Hotter than the red on the cattle brand. Cause she's a gold digger with a quick trigger. A cast iron skillet swinging lid flipper.

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7: Chance for showers and thunderstorms overnight. The severe threat will diminish as we head towards daybreak. It's warm and muggy with lows staying in the 70s. Any leftover showers move out very early on Wednesday. Look for clearing skies. We'll have dropping humidity. It's a nice afternoon, but warm with highs in the mid to upper 80s. We'll start a Thursday with some sunshine. Look for some late day thunderstorms. Highs mid to upper 80s again. Friday looks beautiful with a lot of sun. We'll have highs near 80. I'm CBS 13 Chief Meteorologist Charlie Lopresti.
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13: Chance for showers and thunderstorms overnight. The severe threat will diminish as we head towards daybreak. It's warm and muggy with lows staying in the 70s. Any leftover showers move out very early on Wednesday. Look for clearing skies. We'll have dropping humidity. It's a nice afternoon, but warm with highs in the mid to upper 80s. We'll start a Thursday with some sunshine. Look for some late day thunderstorms. Highs mid to upper 80s again. Friday looks beautiful with a lot of sun. We'll have highs near 80. I'm CBS 13 Chief Meteorologist Charlie Lopresti.
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8: Chance for showers and thunderstorms overnight. The severe threat will diminish as we head towards daybreak. It's warm and muggy with lows staying in the 70s. Any leftover showers move out very early on Wednesday. Look for clearing skies. We'll have dropping humidity. It's a nice afternoon, but warm with highs in the mid to upper 80s. We'll start a Thursday with some sunshine. Look for some late day thunderstorms. Highs mid to upper 80s again. Friday looks beautiful with a lot of sun. We'll have highs near 80. I'm CBS 13 Chief Meteorologist Charlie Lopresti.
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2: Yeah, psychology and stuff.
1: Good morning, Pam. How are you? You're on the radio with John, Joe, and Courtney.
3: Hi. Thanks for picking me.
2: You're so welcome. We hand-selected you because you were the most sad and depressing story.
4: Why are you
2: I'm just kidding.
4: You today?
2: What's the haps with Nick?
3: Well, I haven't seen him in about, 3 weeks. We went on a date, and then he just kind of, dropped off the face of the earth. I haven't heard from him. Not a call, not a text, nothing.
4: Oh, there's a lot of people really I wish strange. I could say that about.
1: Yeah, right?
4: Really.
2: Oh, my God. How did you guys meet?
3: We met online. We were in a local restaurant Facebook group, and we just started talking, and, one thing led to another. One thing led to another, and he just, asked me out.
4: What'd you guys do?
3: We ordered food at my place and I opened a bottle of wine, and we just, hung out. It was really low-key and chill. It was I thought it was a nice night.
4: Hey, now.
1: Anyone else see any irony in the fact that you met on a local restaurant's Facebook group, but then for your date, you didn't go to a restaurant?
4: Right.
2: Hey.
3: So, Pam, we ordered in, though. We did order in.
1: From the restaurant. Cool. Gotcha.
2: There you go.
4: Why do you think he could be ignoring you? What are your thoughts?
3: I don't know. He just hasn't texted or called or anything. And I don't know. I don't know if he maybe was thrown off by my living situation, because I still live with my parents. Mm-hmm. And I wish I didn't, but I do. And that's just,
4: that's the situation.
1: Let me go back a second, Pam, because you live with your parents, but you ordered in and had dinner at your place?
4: Yeah, were your parents there?
3: No, they were out.
2: Okay. Oh, okay.
1: All gotcha. Right.
2: Mom and dad aren't home. Woo!
1: Party!
2: Invite boys over.
1: Pam has given us Nick's phone number. Pam, you hold on quietly for a second. We're going to call Nick and listen to his side of the story and find out what he has to say about the date and why he hasn't messaged you back for so long. And when the time seems right, we'll get you to jump in, okay?
3: Okay.
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3: After the chance for an early morning rain shower on Wednesday, we'll turn mostly sunny throughout the day, but the sky will appear milky due to Canadian wildfire smoke. Expect humidity levels to drop throughout the day with highs running into the middle 80s, with winds out of the northwest around 5 to 15 miles per hour. Tonight, it'll stay clear and quiet as lows drop down to the 60s, with the wind out of the west around 10 miles per hour. More sunshine's on tap for Thursday ahead of some late-day showers and storms. I'm CBS 13 meteorologist Emily Santum.
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1: There's our buddy right there, Russell Dickerson.
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1: Hey, what's going on? It's Joe and Courtney today because John, is off for a few days, I think.
3: Couple days.
1: Yeah, he's gone. I'm gone for the rest of the week after today.
3: Everyone will be at the Brunswick tomorrow night, though.
1: But the Brunswick tomorrow night, that's going to be a lot of fun for our big happy hour, and that'll be awesome. More about that this morning. Now, what do you say we get back to this fan favorite hang up or hang out and figure out what happens when these two were, quote, playing video games?
3: Ugh.
1: You know what that means.
4: Two people, but no second date. 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
0: Hang up or hang out with John, Joe, and Courtney on 101.9 POR. We are going to pay for date number two if Pam and Nick decide to go out again. We heard Pam's side of the story, how they met on this online, this Facebook restaurant, local restaurants group.
1: Right.
3: Interesting way to meet a guy. But
0: right. And then and then ordered in and had dinner at her place, which is also her parents' place. But they weren't home.
1: Mm.
0: Now we're reaching out.
1: Pam, listen, I hear you in the background. You quiet down.
3: No,
1: this is
3: tittering.
1: Your part to be quiet right now.
0: We got to call Nick now, Pam. You need to be quiet for the rest of it, okay?
5: Okay.
0: Okay. All right. I don't want to put you on hold because I want you to hear it. All right, let's dial the number Pam gave us. As soon as Nick picks up, we'll find out his side of the story.

0: Hello?
1: Hey, is this Nick?
0: Yeah, who's this?
1: What's up, Nick? It's John, Joe, and Courtney from 101.9 POR. You're on the radio with us live right now. We got a phone call from our friend Pam. She's been trying to get in touch with you, and you're making all us guys look bad. You're not picking up the phone.
0: Oh, yeah, I've just been sort of busy.
2: I mean, I don't want to be rude or anything, but do you mind telling us why you've been so busy?
0: Just like work stuff, and it's been busy and crazy with the pandemic and everything.
3: I mean, we're all living that.
2: We understand. But you couldn't have shot her a quick text or anything?
0: I've just been so busy. It's felt like there hasn't really been time.
3: Yeah. We're going to get Pam to jump in here, Nick, since you don't have any real reason for not calling her back, except you've been busy. Pam, what do you want to say?
4: You're lying. You told me you don't even have a job.
0: Well,
4: did you suddenly get one?
0: Yeah, no, that's the thing. I got a new one. So.
4: Oh, really? Doing what?
0: I'm becoming a teacher. So, yeah, I'm becoming a teacher.
4: Do you even hear yourself? What do you mean you're becoming a teacher? You said you were becoming a teacher when we were already on our date. And that doesn't mean you have a job just because you want to become a teacher. You're just lying. You guys, he's totally lying.
1: Wow.
4: He told me on our date that he doesn't have a job, but he wants to become a teacher. So now he suddenly has a job.
1: The tone has changed very quickly today, hasn't it?
2: I mean, why are you lying, Nick?
3: And why did you Hulk out, Pam?
2: Yeah. No, I like the Pam Hulk.
4: He's clearly lying. It's so obvious. Like, if you would have heard what he said on our date compared to now, it's just so obvious that he's lying to say he has a job.
0: Chill out. Like, it's not a big deal. I can suddenly have a job if I want, you know.
4: But you don't. You're lying. I just don't want to be lied to. Can you please just be honest? If you don't want to go on a date with me, that's fine. But just don't lie to me.
0: Okay. I see you're getting your feels or whatever. So, yes. I lied.
4: I knew it.
1: So, Nick, there's so many questions.
2: This is crazy.
1: Nick, why haven't you picked up the phone or called her back?
0: I'm just going to be honest because that's what she wants.
4: Please!
0: I got this really awesome video game called Ghost of Tsushima.
1: Oh, dear God.
0: And it's, like, amazing. And I'm the type of dude where, like, if I put my mind to a goal, that's what I'm going to do. And, like, the graphics and the gameplay are incredible.
4: A video game?
1: Okay, whoa.
4: Yeah. Are you telling me right now a video game is why you didn't call me?
3: What, do you not like Samurai?
4: I don't even know what that is. That's so stupid.
1: Okay, listen.
4: I cannot believe you picked a video game over me.
3: So,
1: Pam,
0: I mean, it's probably the game of the year. So, like,
4: I don't care what game it is.
3: No date number two, then?
1: Listen, yeah. Pam, normally we would pay for date number two if you wanted to go back out with, but we'll pay for your dinner if you don't go out with this guy.
2: Yes.
4: Thank you, because that is the dumbest reason, a video game.
1: Wow.
4: I mean, you're just dumb. I'm glad I know how stupid you are, so I won't be upset.
2: I mean, you don't want to be with a guy that makes your voice go to that pitch. That's really alarming.
3: I wouldn't want to be with a girl whose voice goes to that pitch.
2: Hey, mine goes there. No.
4: No, you guys, a video game?
1: Okay.
4: I mean, come on, that's ridiculous.
1: Pam, we understand. And by the way, kids, don't call people names like stupid or dumb.
2: Unless you're dating.
3: Which they're not.
2: Oh.
3: So Pam and Nick, gotta ask, hang up or hang out? Want to go out date number two?
1: You serious, dude?
4: Hang up.
3: Okay.
4: Are you kidding me?
3: You know I have to ask.
1: No, you don't.
2: You don't have to. You really don't.
3: All right,
2: it's
3: thanks
2: implied.
3: Very much. Good luck.
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6: 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When the sun comes up, the secret sauce to your morning routine.
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0: to know you, know you. Everything about you makes me want you, want you. Know what you're doing, baby, don't you, don't you?
1: We don't have to try to be like POR. We are POR.

0: 101.9 POR, John, Joe, and Courtney all morning, and 12 in a row for you all day long.
1: Yeah!
0: Our buddy John Shannon is gone for the rest of the week, I believe.
1: He is.
0: Enjoy yourself, buddy. Enjoy the time off.
1: Have a good vacay.
0: A little busy season, a little mini vacay for Johnny, which is always a good thing. He needs it.
1: And their anniversary.
0: Oh, it's his anniversary?
1: Today.
0: Is it really?
1: I feel like yesterday he said today. Tomorrow is my anniversary.
0: Oh, that's right. His is close to mine, too.
1: When's yours?
0: Listen, happy anniversary to Johnny Lori. If it is today, I don't know if it is or not.
1: It must be.
0: They've been married for like 500 years.
1: A long, long time.
0: My wife and I have not been married for that long.
1: No, how long?
0: But we have been married for, this is a big one for us, 15 years.
1: Whoa.
0: Yeah, that's a big milestone one. I forget what the 15 years, can you look that up real quick? Like, what's the 15-year anniversary? I know that it's wood and gold.
1: Crystal.
0: What would you like to get me that's made of crystal?
1: I'll etch something into a crystal.
0: You're going to etch something?
1: I'd
0: love to see that.
1: Oh, it looks like you can actually, this would be a good idea.
0: Yeah.
1: Do you think Megan's listening? I don't know.
0: She might be.
1: You could get this crystal keepsake. So there's a couple different websites you can go on.
0: And why do I have to get her something? Okay?
1: Shouldn't people get
0: us something?
1: I guess.
0: Like it's a couple's gift, right?
1: Oh yeah, that's true too. So
0: why does every holiday have to be about you guys? Can't we just have like one that's all about us together?
1: Every holiday is about the woman.
0: What can you I'm sorry to put you on the spot like this, but what can you tell me about 15 years? Is there anything about 15 years of marriage that I need to know about? Is there anything about if you make 15 years of marriage? Is that some type of a sign? For me, it's a big milestone, and I'm going to tell you why.
1: Yeah,
0: this is a big one. I wish John was here to hear this, but. It's a big one for me because my parents were married 14 years.
1: Oh, okay.
0: And between my parents, there's like 10 marriages.
1: My God.
0: Like they were both married like three or four times.
1: That's a lot.
0: But that was the longest one, I think, for both of them was 14 years. So I've broken that record.
1: There you go.
0: So I feel that to me is like, you're breaking boundaries.
1: Yeah.
0: There, right?
1: That's important.
0: Yeah, absolutely. And the fact that I'm still married and I've never been married before is another huge thing.
1: Oh, yeah. Lots of people have multiple marriages.
0: Because everybody was always on me when I was younger about, I'd meet girls and they'd be like, well, how old are you? And I'd be like, well, I'm 30. And they're like, oh, and you're single? Well, what's wrong with you?
1: Yeah.
0: Some of they'd come right out and say it.
1: Oh,
0: and I'd be like, well, listen, here's what's wrong with me. My parents were both married 10 times.
1: Yeah, that's going to make you like, not want to.
0: They'd be like, oh.
1: Yeah.
0: So for me, it was, I'm going to be real sure. Because you can never be totally sure.
1: No.
0: You can't say to someone, I'm never getting divorced. You don't know.
1: You never know what could happen.
0: You don't know, right?
1: Anything could happen.
0: But
1: happy anniversary.
0: But you can go through the the process of going through the resumes.
1: Yeah.
0: And be sure you pick one you feel darn confident about.
1: Pick a good one.
0: And I did when I picked my Meg.
1: She's a hottie.
0: She's a little hottie.
1: Mm-hmm.
0: 11 years younger.
1: Feisty.
0: Smart. Mm-hmm. You know what I mean? Someone who's going to be able to take care of me when this place fires me again.
1: She does math. Mm-hmm.
0: She cooks well.
1: Ooh.
0: She's an awesome mom.
1: She can drink, man. She can drink. I like partying with Megan.
0: Her mom's thin.
1: Ooh.
0: What does that tell you?
1: Thin.
0: Oh, I see. I'm always thinking, baby.
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8: After the chance for an early morning rain shower on Wednesday, we'll turn mostly sunny throughout the day, but the sky will appear milky due to Canadian wildfire smoke. Expect humidity levels to drop throughout the day with highs running into the middle 80s, with winds out of the northwest around 5 to 15 miles per hour. Tonight, it'll stay clear and quiet as lows drop down to the 60s, with the wind out of the west around 10 miles per hour. More sunshine's on tap for Thursday ahead of some late-day showers and storms. I'm CBS 13 meteorologist Emily Santum.
0: Good morning, Beth. You're listening to John, Joe, and Courtney. They're just fantastic on 101.9 POR.

0: 1019 VOR, John, Joe, and Courtney all morning and 12 in a row for you all day. That strange looking morning after a strange looking afternoon yesterday.
1: It was weird. I saw the sun reflecting off of the windshield of my car, and it was this gross, weird, hazy orange ball.
0: You know, all afternoon yesterday, we had this weird sky going on, and my wife said to me, she's like, what is happening outside? My kids would come out, and they'd say, what, Dad, what's going on with the atmosphere?
2: What is this?
0: And I don't know why I didn't do any research yesterday, but I heard this on the way in this morning. Mm-hmm. Like, it's the Canadian wildfires. So that's what we're getting, that haziness.
1: Yeah.
0: Is being caused from the Canadian wildfires.
1: I had no idea those were going on.
0: I didn't have any idea either. That's how connected you and I are, apparently.
1: Good God.
0: That's how plugged in we are.
1: I avoid the news.
0: I got to start listening to another station to get informed about life and stuff.
1: Yeah.
0: It is Joe and Courtney this morning. John gone for the rest of the week. He's taking a little mini vacay and celebrating his anniversary with his beautiful bride, Lori.
1: Romantic.
0: Yeah. How he scored there, I don't know.
1: I have no idea.
0: Talk about overachievers.
1: Whew.
0: My God, John's like the poster child.
1: He really is.
0: What do you say we do the extra cup of Joe feel good story of the day? You ready?
1: Will it feel

0: You know, when I was a kid in school, the worst part was always, like, you know, staring at the clock.
1: Yeah.
0: You know, those cement walls, you know, the bricks, you know, the big cement blocks, the
1: sad
0: concrete. Yeah,
1: color.
0: Yeah, it was sad.
1: Yuck.
0: Sometimes the best classrooms don't have to be four walls.
1: Ooh.
0: A new children's sensory garden has opened up at Growing to Give in Brunswick.
1: Cool.
0: And this is, you might want this for baby Rosie. You should take her up here, Courtney. It's giving kids a chance to explore nature using all five of their senses.
1: Oh, I love that. She would love that.
0: Yes, she would, because we know that baby Rosie loves to touch plants.
1: Mm-hmm. And eat them.
0: And smell fresh herbs and eat as well. And tasting fruits and vegetables. Mm-hmm. And listening to the sounds of the garden.
1: Yes.
0: It's a hands-on experience that makes learning fun for kids. I think that's really cool.
1: That's so nice.
0: Yeah, and it's at Growing to Give in Brunswick. Now, the goal is simple, they say. It's to help children understand where their food comes from while encouraging healthy habits and a lifelong appreciation for gardening and the outdoors. You love to garden.
1: I love the outdoors. I love nature.
0: Your parents love to garden, mm-hmm. and they do that. My wife, big gardener. So,
1: I
0: mean, if you can start them out early, too. My youngest loves to get out there and help my wife.
1: That's
0: nice. Yeah.
1: I think that's so awesome, just nurturing that kind of thing. You never know. You might be raising a future farmer, gardener, botanist.
0: Yeah. And the best part of this is even better. The entire project made possible through donated time, talent, and support from, like, local businesses and volunteers here in Maine.
1: Wow.
0: Yeah, and that's proof when a community comes together, it can create something really, really special for the next generation. You know, you always want to pay it forward, right?
1: Mm-hmm.
0: Sometimes planting a seed grows much more than a garden. It also grows curiosity and confidence and, you know, a love for the world around us. So, way to go. Bring
1: nice.
0: The kids up there, the new Children's Sensory Garden at Growing to Give in Brunswick.
1: I want to go.
0: I think baby Rosie probably wants to go, but yeah, you can. Baby Rosie, you have to wait for mom to do all the exercises first.
1: That's true.
0: She was an only child.
1: Let me eat those herbs.
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0: 101.9 POR, John, Joe, and Courtney all morning and 12 in a row all day. I'm about to throw a computer through a friggin'... I can't. I'm telling you, man. No more of this. I'm done. That's it. Call Larry, our boss, and tell him that when John's out, I'm out from now on. You come back here and you do it.
1: I'm back there.
0: Freaking done. And no one believes me. They're like, why is George freaking out? Like, technology hates him.
1: It really does hate
0: because
1: you.
0: Because it does hate me, Courtney.
1: It literally hates you.
0: You just saw it. I can't sign in.
1: I just tried to log you into someone else's thing.
0: Some other Joe. Like, there's no other Joes here. Like, there hasn't been another Joe here since I was last here, like 25 years ago.
1: It's super weird.
0: God, I hate this.
1: I love this place.
0: I hate the technology. And I hate that every time I come back here, because it's only when John's on vacation.
1: Yeah.
0: But when I come to the big boy chair,
1: it should just have your stuff like logged in.
0: It should just be ready to go. Yeah. Why is there always like another 7 computers and authentication systems
1: and
0: that I have
1: apps.
0: To sign through?
1: Yeah.
0: My God, it's maddening.
1: It's obnoxious.
0: Oh, speaking of obnoxious, Toby McAllister and Xander Nelson and those guys were in. From Toby McAllister and the Sierra Sounds, they're going to be part of our Clausen Country that's coming up. What is that, next Sunday?
1: July 26th. Is that next Sunday?
0: I think it is.
1: Next Sunday.
0: Yeah, that's crazy.
1: Oh, my God.
0: All the information, of course, is online. You've heard Toby McAllister. He's going to be there. Isaiah Bennett, our buddy. Let's see, Stephanie Ryan, Steadman's Landing is going to be there. You don't want to forget our headlining act. The band Perry is going to be there. Who am I forgetting, Courtney?
1: Travis James Humphrey.
0: Oh, Travis James Humphrey. It is an awesome afternoon, all for the Brunswick Naval Aviation Museum. It's the perfect spot to see a show.
1: Oh, it's gorgeous. It's really open. You're not like squished in next to people.
0: Yeah. Listen, here's all the details in promo form, like the big guy. He'll tell you all about it. And then if you missed Toby McAllister.
1: Turby.
0: And the boys came in yesterday and performed a couple songs, and damn, was it fun.
1: So good.
0: Yeah, and we may have joined along in the singing portion of the program coming right out of the break here. Stick around.
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8: After the chance for an early morning rain shower on Wednesday, we'll turn mostly sunny throughout the day, but the sky will appear milky due to Canadian wildfire smoke. Expect humidity levels to drop throughout the day with highs running into the middle 80s, with winds out of the northwest around 5 to 15 miles per hour. Tonight, it'll stay clear and quiet as lows drop down to the 60s, with the wind out of the west around 10 miles per hour. More sunshine's on tap for Thursday ahead of some late-day showers and storms. I'm CBS 13 meteorologist Emily Santum.
9: I screamed the whole way down here trying to warm up the voice.
10: Oh, well, it's early in the morning. Toby McAllister and the Sierra Sounds are in this morning on 101.9 POR. Toby's looking

0: I mean, he's like, what? We just started?
1: Why yeah. are we doing it?
2: we're ready, man. Cool. By the way, it's only some of the sounds. We only have, like, there's two sounds. Noses. There's Toby and two sounds.
0: Yeah.
2: What sounds will we be missing
3: Ooh,
2: today?
3: Yeah.
0: Xander and Jake are here this morning.
1: We invited Ben, but he had a tooth problem.
4: Yeah. Oh, no.
0: What does that mean?
2: Guys, grab that second microphone and get in here. Oh, too, so yeah, you can hear you talk.
1: What was wrong with his tooth?
2: Yeah, what's wrong with Ben?
5: He had an impacted tooth. It was an impacted wisdom tooth. So lots of prayers.
1: Yeah. But he said that like a week ago, and then this morning he's like, yeah, I can't make it down there. I'm like, okay, well.
2: Yeah.
5: Wow. Let the x-ray improve it.
2: But. Yeah.
4: For real.
0: The show is coming up at Claws and Country Music Festival for the 26th of July, a benefit for the Brunswick Naval Aviation Museum featuring the band Perry and Toby McAllister and the Sierra Sounds and more, which we'll get to the more, not to diminish them at all, because everybody's awesome.
2: Yeah.
0: Toby had the worst, greatest idea ever last week.
2: Yes.
0: About the Claws and Country.
1: Mm. I think this might have stemmed from Jake and Xander and
0: really?
1: A think tank.
0: Okay.
4: Oh, no.
6: Well, we were thinking about, you know, promo reel ideas and, you know, people misunderstanding what the clause element was. Like, somebody shows up with flashcards and say, like, let's talk about grammar. Somebody shows up with, like, a Santa Claus outfit. A bunch Ooh. Of dudes with name tags that say Claude all show up.
2: Right.
4: Oh, okay.
1: It's a work in progress.
2: Mm-hmm.
4: I like it.
0: If you show up in a Santa Claus outfit.
1: Mm. Yeah.
0: I will let you in for free.
1: Okay. Yeah.
2: Damn, that's going to be hot, man.
1: Can we promote that?
2: That's going to be hot. Yeah.
4: It could be like a sexy Santa, like, you know, the Ooh. Just yeah. the straps right? or something.
1: Yeah, it's got to be sexy.
2: Oh, my
1: Santa.
2: God, no.
1: Yeah.
2: No.
1: Is there any other Santa?
2: No.
4: True. All Santa. I mean, very sexy.
2: If you do show up, hey, if you're in a Santa outfit, we'll let you in for free.
0: Yes.
2: Absolutely.
1: I like it.
4: What?
0: Yeah.
2: And we'll let you on stage.
1: Yeah.
0: I don't know about
4: cool.
0: that.
4: Well,
1: it's getting weirder.
2: To dance during. You can be a dancer you can for dance. Toby McAllister and the
1: Yeah, we don't care. You can come up for
0: in front of the stage.
2: Absolutely.
4: Yeah, not on it.
6: This is matching the absurdity of our band group chat, so I'm here for all of this energy right here.
0: Ooh. I love it. All right, before we get into everything else, let's hear a song.
1: What are you gonna okay. do? We're gonna do Dead Man's Hand. It's a new one.
0: I love this song.
1: Yes, because you grew up or you were out, you visited.
0: Yeah. In my youth, we lived in South Dakota. Went to Deadwood, South Dakota. What? This song is like a history lesson.
2: Really,
0: it's really cool.
1: I try not to make it too like history-y.
2: Yeah,
1: but yeah, I just got obsessed with Wild Bill for a little while, and I wanted to write him a song.
2: Cool.
1: R.I.P. Okay. Ready? Mm-hmm.

0: Yeah.
1: Guys are so freaking fun.
2: God, oh, thanks.
0: Yes.
2: Awesome.
3: A couple of those notes are a little rugged.
2: That was great.
0: That was good.
2: Okay.
0: I like it.
4: Damn. How historically accurate?
0: Mm.
3: It's. I feel like I did a lot of research. There's one lyric where I flubbed. The lyric about the cards they will fall with his back to the wall.
1: Yeah.
3: He was actually, the reason he was shot and killed is because his back was to the door on this particular day. So that one lyric I didn't get quite right.
1: Oh. The,
0: that's okay.
5: The Deadwood heads usually get that right away, though.
1: Yeah.
4: There are Deadwood heads?
5: Yeah.
0: Yeah. People love Deadwood.
1: Hey,
3: but you know what?
1: Rock and roll, man. Don't be a nerd about it.
3: Yeah,
1: right?
3: We decided, like, it's cool. If someone wants to, like, come up and say something, I'm like, okay, you've paid attention to the song.
1: Right.
3: So,
4: yeah, that's a good thing.
1: That's awesome.
4: I put that in there on purpose to see if you were paying attention.
3: Exactly.
0: Ooh, give them a sticker.
1: It's a test.
2: Just correct us on everything all the time now for the rest of the
4: time. Yeah,
0: yes.
3: We love being corrected about singing songs.
4: I'm sure it goes over well. I'm sure it's like when I tell Joe we got something wrong.
1: Luckily, that never happens.
4: Never. Tobin McAllister and the Sierra Sounds Claws and Country Music Festival. So the headliner, the band Perry, coming up from Nashville, plus Toby, plus Isaiah Bennett and Stephanie Ryan and Travis
1: Stedman.
4: James Humphrey and Stedman's Landing.
1: Stedman.
3: They're Stedman studs, though.
1: Yeah.
3: Stedman.
1: Yeah, they're good.
0: Valid.
3: Stud men.
4: Yeah.
0: Manly men.
3: Featuring most of the Mallet Brothers band.
1: Is it?
4: It's weird,
1: yeah.
4: Right?
1: Yeah.
0: Is it like almost all of
1: them? Like, it's like an offshoot of the Mallet Brothers.
3: They're so
1: band,
3: great.
1: Right?
0: Uh-huh.
3: And Jake, the singer, has been super supportive of everything I've done. He's the man. I'm really excited to hear
1: you guys got, you know, the main musicians, you guys got like such a great connection with each other. And you guys support each other so much.
3: It's pretty cool,
1: man. It's really cool to see.
3: Yeah.
1: You know, you'd think there'd be, you know, obviously there's competition, but I mean, you guys do a great job of supporting each other and promoting each other even.
3: I think friendly competition is healthy too. You know? Keep
0: it
3: everyone in check a little bit.
1: Right.
3: But it's a great scene to be a part of.
2: Like friendly being a big part of that.
1: Yeah.
5: Yeah. I'd say it's
4: closer.
5: I'd say there's nowhere else in the country too that is as supportive
1: special.
5: As this is. It's very special.
0: Really?
2: Yeah. Every musician, at least that I run into here, even if there is a little bit of friendly competition, everyone seems to genuinely believe the whole rising tide lifts all ships thing.
1: Right.
2: And
0: yes.
2: That's really not the case everywhere.
3: No. Mm.
0: No.
4: Xander, how's the launch of your new album been?
2: Oh, it's been great. I had a single come out last week.
1: Losing It.
2: Losing This.
0: So good.
1: Losing This. It's awesome. Hey,
2: my buddy
1: way,
2: Toby McAllister.
1: Yeah,
2: there.
1: Toby's yes, in sir. It too.
4: Mm.
1: Yeah.
3: I got to sing on the bridge. We did it in my kitchen.
2: Yeah.
0: Yeah. Wow.
2: Not too loud as to not wake up Emmett.
3: That's right. He was napping at that time.
0: He
3: was just a baby, right?
2: Yeah, he's just a little baby at that
1: point. And you're on, of course, you're with the Sierra Sounds. You get the Silhouette song, with which I love, by Toby McAllister. You got some great new music out there this summer, and it sounds summery and fun, awesome.
0: I love it.
4: Yeah, but don't listen to the words, because it's all sad.
3: Yeah.
0: Happy sounding sad.
1: But when you make it sound fun, it's like, don't pay attention to the lyrics.
3: Makes us really happy to be sad.
4: Here's your next t-shirt idea.
1: Yeah.
3: Because you've got a few.
4: Well, you and I have collaborated on Uncredited, and I'm fine with that.
1: Mm-hmm.
4: Right?
3: I believe I did give you credit on not country.
5: Just emphasize.
4: Yeah.
5: Totally fine. I just want to really emphasize how fine he is.
1: He does
4: that. I thought that was my big idea.
1: He's fine a lot, Jake. He's fine a lot.
4: Not country music, but not country music.
3: Right. That made a country
1: song. Right. That's a great slogan.
4: And the new one, I think Courtney just said it.
3: Yes. Mm-hmm.
4: Happy sounding sad music.
3: Yeah. Happy sounding sad
1: music. Oh, I like
0: that. That's the new one?
4: Or maybe that's an album title.
3: Man. Well, Courtney sent me this like Hawthorne Heights shirt a month ago. And it was like, there was a curse word on it. So
0: there was a naughty word.
3: But it inspired the new one that's country, emo, who cares?
0: Yeah.
4: I like that shirt.
3: But Hawthorne Heights was like emo, screamo, who gives a
0: beep, beep. And it had like kittens on it.
3: I'm like, well, I've always wanted a shirt with like 90s wolves on it.
0: Yeah.
4: No, we don't like wolves.
3: We don't?
4: At all.
1: No.
3: Would you like to play 90s?
4: Would you like
3: PORs?
4: To play another song now?
1: like shooting them in the backyard.
3: Yeah. But hang on. To clarify, I'm talking about those sick t-shirts. That
0: the Walmart ones.
2: Tons of tie-dye.
1: That's right.
0: True.
3: I don't know, guys. We were going to do another new one, but now I'm standing here. I feel like we should do Bottom of Ball since you sang on it.
4: Okay.
0: Banger.
3: And you've been generous enough to play it on your radio station.
1: A lot, man.
3: We are very grateful for.
1: Listen, we don't really have a choice on that one. We get a lot of requests for that.
3: Do you really?
1: Yes, we do.
0: Yep.
3: I never tell anybody to call and request any songs because I feel like they're on to me. Like, they know Toby's telling me to call and
0: request. Oh, whatever.
3: I've never told anyone to request it.
1: Well, it's John that's requesting it every time.
4: We get a lot of requests.
3: Every time it plays, someone texts me, multiple people on Facebook, like, oh, I just heard it. It makes me so happy.
4: I love it. I always text in. I want to hear that song that I'm on. You can't tell I'm in there, but.
3: Well, John joined the band. Now Joe has joined the band.
4: Yeah.
3: That video you made where you like pasted yourself into our promo photos.
1: I don't know what you're talking about.
0: That was real.
1: There were real shots there, man.
3: So I guess we're just missing Courtney now.
4: Yeah.
0: I know. Ooh.
3: But yeah. All right, let's do it.

0: You know, it's funny about the part in the song that you bleep out for the radio. Thank you. But then you talk about the fog and dust, and that sounds like the swear.
1: Yeah,
0: the fog
2: I
0: and
2: like
0: dust.
2: It.
1: That was not on purpose.
0: That was
1: maybe it was. I don't know.
0: Guys, you're the best. ClawsandCountry.com. And there is more, too, if you want to get your tickets to see Toby McAllister and the Sierra Sounds on the big POR cruise that's coming up in August.
1: Woo!
0: After Claws and Country.
2: I'm going to that.
0: Yes. On Casco Bay
3: is
0: Line.
3: Is that sold out already?
0: It is getting close to selling. Mm-hmm. So I would say get your tickets right now. It's going to be an amazing sunset cruise. And we will not be singing. I can't promise.
2: I might sing. We'll
1: don't
2: sing.
1: Say things
3: don't,
1: like
3: don't
1: that.
3: Be saying that.
0: All the info in the POR app.
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0: poor Courtney has to see me at my absolute worst every day. Unbelievable.
1: The computer is being weird.
0: Courtney, at least you know it's not me making up stories. Like, you know,
1: it's legit.
0: The machines are rising up against me.
1: I was having issues with a computer in another studio as well. And I don't know if it's something with the internet today.
0: I don't know.
1: Mercury's in retrograde, guys.
0: I think before John leaves on his little mini vacations or full-time vacations for that matter, he talks to the engineering department and the IT guys. And he's like, hey, listen. Boys, I'm going on vacation. Let's have a little fun with Larry.
1: No.
0: You know what I mean? Courtney's there. Hey, I'll have a little fun with the big guy, huh?
1: Do you think so?
0: No, but, you know, sometimes in my paranoid state, I do. Are you ready for the app of the day?
1: Yeah.
0: All right, let's do this.
1: My app of the day is brought to you by the Matea Group with Keller Williams Realty. 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All right, so I have one that I have some examples of on our social media.
0: Okay.
1: The Toby McAllister and the Sierra sounds.
0: Do you need anything from me?
1: No.
0: Do you want any sound or anything?
1: No,
0: you good?
1: No. Okay. This is all visual.
0: Ooh, the visual.
1: So this is another. So I don't want to call this another app that will make your photos on your $1 million phone look like a $2 camera.
0: Why do you do this?
1: But it kind of does. It's called Dehancer, and it's a film emulator. So it's different than just making your photo look like crap.
0: It dehances your
1: Dehances. But it turns your digital into something that looks more like film. So it's less, it's more of a refined process.
0: I will say, you know, in using, I used to make fun of you all the time about this.
1: Mm-hmm.
0: But now that I make more videos online and I share more photos and more filters are available and I've tried these different, you know, from Canva to Edit to...
1: Yeah.
0: A lot of these filters do, you know, they do highlight and make things better. So I'm actually with you. Yeah, like you put the movie filter on or the different ones, and it does add something to them.
1: Oh, yeah. It's super fun. It's just fun to look through all these. There's 86 different presets, and you can do video and photo. I will begin by saying not free. I'm doing a 7-day free trial. This is $90 a year.
0: Ooh.
1: So it's trusted by apparently over 1 million creators for that authentic film emulation. That's hard to say.
0: Right.
1: It also has cinematic color grading. So you're going to get that look from, like, you know, when you watch like a Wes Anderson film.
0: Actual movie look.
1: Yeah, that have like that color palette. And it is so fun to play with. I'm working on a video of, because Rosie's birthday is next month, her 1 year.
0: I got the invitation.
1: Yes. And I'm making a little video of like little snippets of her throughout the year.
0: Nice.
1: And I'm going to use this to make it look like film.
0: Oh,
1: like,
0: I love
1: it. So artsy. I'm so excited.
0: Well, I'm a little disappointed. Usually when John's not here, you've done something to make John look stupid.
1: And I know.
0: That is your example that you use in the app of the day. So, I mean, that's great with Rosie.
1: I'll still do it. I'll just use one I already have and not review it.
0: If you could make John look bad, I mean,
1: What are you thinking?
0: That's what I look forward to the most when he's not here.
1: Let's do one where he has like a huge hairy beer belly.
0: Oh.
1: And like 20 chins.
0: Have you seen him lately? I think he actually does. At least one of those things.
1: Ooh, sick
0: burns. Courtney's app of the day is...
1: Dehancer.
0: John's fat and hairy. That's what I meant. That's what I meant to say there.
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8: After the chance for an early morning rain shower on Wednesday, we'll turn mostly sunny throughout the day, but the sky will appear milky due to Canadian wildfire smoke. Expect humidity levels to drop throughout the day with highs running into the middle 80s, with winds out of the northwest around 5 to 15 miles per hour. Tonight, it'll stay clear and quiet as lows drop down to the 60s, with the wind out of the west around 10 miles per hour. More sunshine's on tap for Thursday ahead of some late-day showers and storms. I'm CBS 13 meteorologist Emily Santum.
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0: Is it over yet? I can't tell. This song's still new to me. You know what I mean? Graylin James.
1: It's so good.
0: Water at Your Wedding. What a slow burn song that is. Like when I first heard it, I'm like, yeah, it's okay.
1: Because you're like, what?
0: And then you hear it again. You're like, wait, what's going on here?
1: Yes.
0: And then you're like, oh. And then you get really into the lyrics. And then the vibe of the song too, right?
1: Uh-huh. Anthony said last night, he was like, I don't like that Water at Your Wedding song because he didn't know that it was about, spoiler, it might be his baby.
0: Oh, it's his baby. And that's she's drinking water.
1: Yeah.
0: Yeah.
1: And like, he thought it meant that he was saying like, don't not be yourself kind of thing, which was weird.
0: Oh, okay.
1: Because he didn't listen to the lyrics. He thought like she was trying not to get drunk or something. And I was like, no.
0: Listen, your husband and I have talked about this. Us recovering alcoholics, we're a little, we're a little testy sometimes. We get a little, you know, but yeah, now he understands. He gets it. Great song though. God, the more I hear it too, the more I like it.
1: It's catchy.
0: John and Joe and Courtney, of course, John's not here today. He's off for the rest of the week. I think Courtney's going to be flying solo after today by herself. That'll be a lot of fun. For Courtney. Don't forget, we got the Brunswick tomorrow night. We have got an awesome lineup for you this summer. If you want to check it out, you can do that online, 1019POR.com.
1: Oh, yeah.
0: Tomorrow, we get the Hunky Man coming to the show.
1: Madden Metcalf.
0: Yeah, he's got that. I don't know where John put the hook of the thing, but he's awesome.
1: It's like beachy vibe. We should put it to play at some point.
0: Yeah,
1: maybe.
0: I'll play it at some point. But he wears, he doesn't wear sleeves. He's tank top all
1: he's
0: the time.
1: He's a cutie.
0: Because he got through their arms and stuff. And he's like, young and he's cute.
1: Suns out, guns out.
0: Yeah, great song and talented guy. And of course, he'll do the fireworks tomorrow. Don't forget, those have moved to 9 o'clock now.
1: Yeah.
0: Chase Jobe, I don't know if you've heard, but he's like setting, everybody's going crazy about him.
1: He is so good.
0: Every
1: him
0: Thursday night, yeah, that we are there. Chase Jobe is there all summer long for country night, and he is just he's setting that place on fire, man. It's awesome. Not literally, just been awesome. So we'll see you Thursday. It's going to be a lot of fun. We got the new swag that we've been giving away. Everybody's loving the John, Joe, and Courtney shirts this year, those red ones we have.
1: Oh my god,
0: with the John, Joe, and Courtney logo on them.
1: People came over this weekend and two of my friends were wearing them.
0: Yes.
1: They thought they were like, look what we got.
0: Love it. I came home the other day, my 12-year-old was wearing one. I'm like, nice shirt, brother. He's like, yeah, I get it. Whatever, man.
1: Whatever.
0: Let dad have his one moment.
1: Yeah.
2: Nothing beats a Maine morning with John, Joe, and Courtney. All the laughs, all the hits. 1019 POR.
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2: Yeah, psychology and stuff.
1: Good morning, Pam. How are you? You're on the radio with John, Joe, and Courtney.
3: Hi. Thanks for picking me.
2: You're so welcome. We hand-selected you because you were the most sad and depressing story.
1: Why are you being
4: no, I'm just kidding.
1: With you today?
2: What's the haps with Nick?
3: Well, I haven't seen him in about, 3 weeks. We went on a date, and then he just kind of, dropped off the face of the earth. I haven't heard from him. Not a call, not a text, nothing.
4: Oh, there's a lot of people
3: really
4: I wish
3: strange.
4: I could say that about.
1: Yeah, right?
4: Really.
2: Oh, my God. How did you guys meet?
3: We met online. We were in a local restaurant Facebook group, and we just started talking, and, one thing led to another. Oh, excuse me. One thing led to another, and he just, asked me out.
4: What'd you guys do?
3: We ordered food at my place, and I opened a bottle of wine, and we just, hung out. It was really low-key and chill. It was I thought it was a nice night.
4: Hey, now.
1: Anyone else see any irony in the fact that you met on a local restaurant's Facebook group, but then for your date, you didn't go to a restaurant?
4: Restaurant, right?
2: Hey.
3: So, Pam, we ordered in, though. We did order in.
1: From the restaurant. Cool. Oh, gotcha, gotcha.
2: There you go.
4: Why do you think he could be ignoring you? What are your thoughts?
3: I don't know. I mean, he just hasn't texted or called or anything. And I don't know. I don't know if he maybe was thrown off by my living situation because I still live with my parents. Mm-hmm. And I wish I didn't, but I do. And that's just,
4: that's the situation.
2: Yeah. Sure. It's a thing.
1: Let me go back a second, Pam, because you live with your parents, but you ordered in and had dinner at your place?
4: Yeah, were your parents there?
3: No, they were out.
2: Okay. Oh, okay.
1: All right.
2: Mom and dad aren't home. Woo!
1: Party!
2: Invite boys over.
1: Pam has given us Nick's phone number. Pam, you hold on quietly for a second. We're going to call Nick and listen to his side of the story and find out what he has to say about the date and why he hasn't messaged you back for so long. And when the time seems right, we'll get you to jump in, okay?
3: Okay.
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2: After the chance for an early morning rain shower on Wednesday, we'll turn mostly sunny throughout the day, but the sky will appear milky due to Canadian wildfire smoke. Expect humidity levels to drop throughout the day with highs running into the middle 80s with winds out of the northwest around 5 to 15 miles per hour. Tonight, it'll stay clear and quiet as lows drop down to the 60s with the wind out of the west around 10 miles per hour. More sunshine's on tap for Thursday ahead of some late day showers and storms. I'm CBS 13 meteorologist Emily Santum.
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3: Right.
4: Interesting way to meet a guy. But
2: right. And then, and then ordered in and had dinner at her place, which is also her parents' place. But they weren't home. Now we're reaching
3: now,
2: out.
3: Pam, listen, I hear you in the background. You quiet down. This
4: no
3: is
4: tittering.
3: Your part to be quiet right now.
2: We got to call Nick now, Pam. You need to be quiet for the rest of it, okay?
5: Okay.
2: Okay. All right. I don't want to put you on hold because I want you to hear it. All right. Let's dial the number Pam gave us. As soon as Nick picks up, we'll find out his side of the story.
6: Hello?
3: Hey, is this Nick?
6: Who's this?
3: What's up, Nick? It's John, Joe, and Courtney from 1019 POR. You're on the radio with us live right now. We got a phone call from our friend Pam. She's been trying to get in touch with you, and you're making all us guys look bad. You're not picking up the phone.
6: Oh, yeah, I've just been sort of busy.
4: I mean, I don't want to be rude or anything, but do you mind telling us why you've been so busy?
6: Just like work stuff, and it's been busy and crazy with the pandemic and everything.
2: I mean, we're all living that.
4: We understand. But you couldn't have shot her a quick text or anything?
6: I've just been so busy. It's felt like there hasn't really been time.
2: Yeah. We're going to get Pam to jump in here, Nick, since you don't have any real reason for not calling her back, except you've been busy. Pam, what do you want to say?
5: You're lying. You tell me you don't even have a job.
6: Well,
5: suddenly get one?
6: Yeah, no, that's the thing. I got a new one. So.
5: Oh, really? Doing what?
6: I'm becoming a teacher. So yeah, I'm becoming a teacher.
5: Do you even hear yourself? What do you mean you're becoming a teacher? You said you were becoming a teacher when we were already on our date, and that doesn't mean you have a job just because you want to become a teacher. You're just lying, you guys. He's totally lying.
3: Wow.
5: He told me on our date that he doesn't have a job, but he wants to become a teacher. So now he suddenly has a job.
3: The tone has changed very quickly today,
2: right?
3: Hasn't it?
4: I mean, why are you lying, Nick?
2: And why did you Hulk out, Pam?
4: Yeah. No, I like the Pam Hulk.
5: He's clearly lying. It's so obvious. Like, if you would have heard what he said on our date compared to now, it's just so obvious that he's lying to say he has a job.
6: Chill out. Like, it's not a big deal. I can suddenly have a job if I want, you know.
5: But you don't. You're lying. I just don't want to be lied to. Can you please just be honest? If you don't want to go on a date with me, that's fine. But just don't lie to me.
6: Okay. I see you're getting your feels or whatever. So, yes. I lied.
5: I knew it.
3: So, Nick, there's so many questions.
4: This is crazy.
3: Nick, why haven't you picked up the phone or called her back?
6: I'm just going to be honest because that's what she wants.
5: Please!
6: I got this really awesome video game called Ghost of Tsushima.
3: Oh, dear God.
6: And it's, like, amazing. And I'm the type of dude where, like, if I put my mind to a goal, that's what I'm going to do. And, like, the graphics and the gameplay are incredible.
5: A video game?
3: Okay, whoa. Yeah.
5: Are you telling me right now a video game is why you didn't call me?
2: What, do you not like Samurai?
5: I don't even know what that is. That's so stupid.
3: Okay, listen.
5: I cannot believe you picked a video game over me.
2: So,
3: Pam,
6: I mean, it's probably the game of the year. So, like,
5: I don't care what game it is.
2: No date number two, then?
3: Listen, Pam, normally we would pay for date number two if you wanted to go back out with, but we'll pay for your dinner if you don't go out with this guy.
4: Yes.
5: Thank you, because that is the dumbest reason, a video game.
3: Wow.
5: You're just dumb. I'm glad I know how stupid you are, so I won't be upset.
4: I mean, you don't want to be with a guy that makes your voice go to that pitch. That's really alarming.
2: I wouldn't want to be with a girl whose voice goes to that pitch.
4: Hey, mine goes there. No.
5: No, you guys, a video game?
3: Okay.
5: I mean, come on, that's ridiculous.
3: Pam, we understand. And by the way, kids, don't call people names like stupid or dumb.
4: Unless you're dating.
2: Which they're not. Oh. So Pam and Nick, got to ask, hang up or hang out? Want to go out date number two?
3: You serious, dude?
5: Hang up.
2: Okay.
5: Well, are you kidding me?
2: You know I have to ask.
3: No, you don't.
4: You don't have to. You really don't. It's,
2: all right,
4: it's
2: thanks
4: implied.
2: Very much. Good luck.
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0: What time zone am I on? What country am I in?
1: It doesn't matter. It's 5 o'clock somewhere.
0: It's always on 5 in Margaritaville, come to think of it.
1: Yeah, I heard that.
0: You've been there, haven't you?
1: Yes, sir.
0: I've seen your boat there.

0: go somewhere.
1: I'm ready. Crank it up.
0: Let's get out of here.
1: I'm gone.
2: We don't have to try to be like POR. We are POR.

0: 101.9 POR, John, Joe, and Courtney all morning, and 12 in a row for you all day long.
1: Yeah!
0: Our buddy John Shannon is gone for the rest of the week, I believe.
1: He is.
0: Enjoy yourself, buddy. Enjoy the time off.
1: Have a good vacay.
0: A little busy season, a little mini vacay for Johnny, which is always a good thing. He needs it.
1: And their anniversary.
0: Oh, it's his anniversary?
1: Today.
0: Is it really?
1: I feel like yesterday he said tomorrow is my anniversary.
0: Oh, that's right. His is close to mine, too.
1: When's yours?
0: Listen, happy anniversary to Johnny Lloyd.
1: Yay!
0: If it is today, I don't know if it is or not.
1: It must be.
0: They've been married for like 500 years.
1: A long, long time.
0: My wife and I have not been married for that long.
1: No, how long?
0: But we have been married for, this is a big one for us, 15 years.
1: Whoa.
0: Yeah, that's a big milestone one. I forget what the 15 years, can you look that up real quick? Like, what's the 15-year anniversary? I know that at least is wood and gold.
1: Crystal.
0: What would you like to get me that's made of crystal?
1: I'll etch something into a crystal.
0: You're going to etch something? I'd love to see that.
1: Oh, it looks like you can actually, this would be a good idea.
0: Yeah.
1: Do you think Megan's listening? I don't know.
0: She might be.
1: You could get this crystal keepsake. So there's a couple different websites you can go on.
0: No, why do I have to get her something?
1: Okay? Shouldn't people get
0: us something?
1: I guess.
0: Like it's a couple's gift, right?
1: Oh yeah, that's true too. So
0: why does every holiday have to be about you guys? can't we just have like one that's all about us together?
1: Every holiday is about the woman.
0: What can you I'm sorry to put you on the spot like this, but what can you tell me about 15 years? Is there anything about 15 years of marriage that I need to know about? Is there anything about if you make 15 years of marriage? Is that some type of a sign? For me, it's a big milestone, and I'm going to tell you why.
1: Yeah.
0: This is a big one. I wish John was here to hear this, but. It's a big one for me because my parents were married 14 years.
1: Oh, okay.
0: And between my parents, there's like 10 marriages.
1: My God.
0: Like they were both married like 3 or 4 times.
1: That's a lot.
0: But that was the longest one, I think, for both of them was 14 years. So I've broken that record.
1: There you go.
0: So I feel that to me is like, you're breaking boundaries.
1: Yeah.
0: There, right?
1: That's important.
0: Yeah, absolutely. And the fact that I'm still married and I've never been married before is another huge thing.
1: Oh, yeah. Lots of people have multiple marriages.
0: Because everybody was always on me when I was younger about, I'd meet girls and they'd be like, well, how old are you? And I'd be like, well, I'm 30. And they're like, oh, and you're single? Well, what's wrong with you?
1: Yeah.
0: Some of them come right out and say it.
1: Oh,
0: and I'd be like, well, listen, here's what's wrong with me. My parents were both married 10 times.
1: Yeah, that's going to make you like, not want to.
0: They'd be like, oh.
1: Yeah.
0: So for me, it was, I'm going to be real sure. Because you can never be totally sure.
1: No.
0: You can't say to someone, I'm never getting divorced. You don't know.
1: You never know what could happen.
0: You don't know, right?
1: Anything could happen.
0: But
1: happy anniversary.
0: But you can go through the you can go through the process of going through the resumes.
1: Yeah.
0: And be sure you pick one you feel darn confident about.
1: Pick a good one.
0: And I did when I picked my Meg.
1: She's a hottie.
0: You know, she's a little hottie.
1: Mm-hmm.
0: 11 years younger.
1: Feisty.
0: Smart. Mm-hmm. You know what I mean? Someone who's going to be able to take care of me when this place fires me again.
1: She does math.
0: Mm-hmm. She cooks well.
1: Ooh.
0: She's an awesome mom.
1: She can drink, man. She can drink. I like partying with Megan.
0: Her mom's thin.
1: Ooh.
0: What does that tell you?
1: Thin.
0: Oh, I see. I'm always thinking, baby.
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4: After the chance for an early morning rain shower on Wednesday, we'll turn mostly sunny throughout the day, but the sky will appear milky due to Canadian wildfire smoke. Expect humidity levels to drop throughout the day with highs running into the middle 80s with winds out of the northwest around 5 to 15 miles per hour. Tonight it'll stay clear and quiet as lows drop down to the 60s with the wind out of the west around 10 miles per hour. More sunshine's on tap for Thursday ahead of some late day showers and storms. I'm CBS 13 meteorologist Emily Santum.
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0: You know, all afternoon yesterday, we had this weird sky going on. And my wife said to me, she's like, what is happening outside? My kids would come up and they'd say, what, Dad, what's going on with the atmosphere?
1: What is this?
0: And I don't know why I didn't do any research yesterday, but I heard this on the way in this morning. Mm-hmm. Like, it's the Canadian wildfires. So that's what we're getting, that haziness.
1: Yeah.
0: Is being caused from the Canadian wildfires.
1: I had no idea those were going on.
0: I didn't have any idea either. That's how connected you and I are, apparently.
1: Good God.
0: That's how plugged in we are.
1: I avoid the news.
0: I gotta start,
1: but still.
0: I got to start listening to another station to get informed about life and stuff.
1: Yeah.
0: It is Joe and Courtney this morning. John gone for the rest of the week. He's taking a little mini vacay and celebrating his anniversary with his beautiful bride, Lori.
1: Romantic.
0: Yeah. How he scored there, I
1: have no idea.
0: Talk about overachievers.
1: Whew.
0: My God, John's like the poster child.
1: He really is.
0: What do you say we do the extra cup of Joe feel good story of the day? You ready?
1: Woo. Well, it feels-

0: You know, when I was a kid in school, the worst part was always, like, you know, staring at the clock.
1: Yeah.
0: You know, those cement walls, you know, the bricks, you know, the big cement blocks, the
1: sad
0: concrete. Yeah,
1: color.
0: It was sad.
1: Yuck.
0: Sometimes the best classrooms don't have to be four walls.
1: Ooh.
0: A new children's sensory garden has opened up at Growing to Give in Brunswick.
1: Cool.
0: And this is, you might want this for baby Rosie. You should take her up here, Courtney. It's giving kids a chance to explore nature using all five of their senses.
1: Oh, I love that. She would love that.
0: Yes, she would, because we know that baby Rosie loves to touch plants.
1: Mm-hmm. And eat them.
0: And smell fresh herbs and eat as well. And tasting fruits and vegetables. Mm-hmm. And listening to the sounds of the garden.
1: Yes.
0: It's a hands-on experience that makes learning fun for kids. I think that's really cool.
1: That's so nice.
0: Yeah, and it's at Growing to Give in Brunswick. Now, the goal is simple, they say. It's to help children understand where their food comes from while encouraging healthy habits and a lifelong appreciation for gardening and the outdoors. You love to garden.
1: I love the outdoors. I love nature.
0: Your parents love to garden, mm-hmm. and they do that. My wife, big gardener. So,
1: I
0: mean, if you can start them out early, too. My youngest loves to get out there and help my wife.
1: That's
0: nice. Yeah.
1: I think that's so awesome, just nurturing that kind of thing. You never know. You might be raising a future farmer, gardener, botanist.
0: Yeah. And the best part of this is even better. The entire project made possible through donated time, talent, and support from, like, local businesses and volunteers here in Maine.
1: Wow.
0: Yeah, and that's proof when a community comes together, it can create something really, really special for the next generation. You know,
1: that's what
0: you always want to pay it forward, right?
1: Mm-hmm.
0: Sometimes planting a seed grows much more than a garden. It also grows curiosity and confidence and, you know, a love for the world around us. So, way to go. Bring the kids up there, the new children's sensory garden at Growing to Give in Brunswick.
1: I want to go.
0: I think baby Rosie probably wants to go, but yeah, you can. Baby Rosie, you have to wait for mom to do all the exercises first.
1: That's true.
0: She was an only child.
1: Let me eat those herbs.
0: Your extra cup of Joe, Courtney, feel good story of the day is brought to you by 207 Plumbing and Heating and Air Conditioning. 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
1: John, Joe, and Courtney's Hang Up or Hang Out on 101.9 POR, ready to talk to Tom and Hannah about their first date. This time it's a little bit different. Let's just get right to it. Tom, what's going on?
2: I'm a little weighed down right now by the fact that I need your help, if I'm being honest.
1: Wow.
3: Okay. Your email said you're not sure if you should go for a second date. What's going on with that?
2: Well, yeah, Hannah and I went out to dinner, and we got along great. Like, she's super planted. She's really cool.
4: She's so like
2: happy
4: a,
2: about that.
4: Like between two ferns?
3: Oh, my God. I love that.
4: What is that? I don't know. Like, you mean like, emotionally, like, planted into the...
1: Solid.
4: Solid, yeah. Yes. Okay.
2: Yeah, well, as my mom would say, she's quote-unquote grounded.
4: Yeah, yes.
3: Is that okay. Old now? Oh, God. It's good to know the...
1: Grounded is an old term now.
3: Apparently. Great. Planted. I'm up with the new slang.
1: Right.
3: How was the date?
2: We vibe well. In fact, it was so good, she suggested we go out again next week. Mm. And so we've been texting now this week back and forth.
4: See, this is I'm a little confused
2: good.
4: Here.
1: Yeah.
4: So usually in our hang up or hang out segment, we help somebody out to connect with somebody that they met who's ghosting them.
3: Yeah. Right.
4: That's kind of what hang up or hang out is.
1: We pay for the second date.
4: Yeah.
3: Mm-hmm.
1: This is not the case.
2: Right. I need you guys to bend the rules for me because I need an outside opinion on Hannah.
3: Ooh.
4: No. Goodbye. No, I'm just kidding.
3: That would be boring. What's going on with her? Like, what are we scoping out?
4: Yeah, what's the deal?
2: She is extremely flirtatious.
4: Okay.
2: With everyone.
3: Ooh.
4: We're talking like is she
2: when
4: now?
2: We were at dinner.
4: Yeah.
2: Like when we were at dinner, if I was the waiter, I would have thought she was hitting on me.
4: Mm. Really? Well, was
2: same
4: she?
2: With the valet, the bartender. There was a dude in the lobby and her neighbor when I dropped her off.
4: So what? She has that special gift where she makes you feel like you're the only man in the room.
3: Oh, God.
1: So are you afraid she's a floozy?
3: Yeah, was is she?
1: Does that term still work nowadays?
3: Floozy?
1: I think everybody knows what a floozy is.
4: It's the 1800s?
3: I was going to say.
1: That's right, Miss Kitty.
2: I would have went hussy, but floozy's just
3: hussy. I love hussy. Was Hannah, like, ignoring you while she was flirting with other guys, or was she focusing on you?
2: No, she was totally engaged, but it was like she could somehow flirt with me and everybody else at the same time, which for me is kind of an orange flag.
1: Wait a second. Huh. There are orange flags?
3: Wait, what? There's too many now.
4: Listen,
3: red, orange.
4: Let's get this trollop on the phone.
3: Yeah.
1: Can we just call her a and get it over with?
3: Oh, God. Can we say
4: well,
3: that?
4: Well, I can. I don't think you should.
3: No.
1: Okay. Well, if it comes up again.
3: Yeah.
1: Tom, you hold on. We're going to give Hannah a call, and I don't know what we're going to do.
4: We'll see.
3: Trick her into flirting with us.
1: All right. You hold on, okay?
2: Okay.
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3: After the chance for an early morning rain shower on Wednesday, we'll turn mostly sunny throughout the day, but the sky will appear milky due to Canadian wildfire smoke. Expect humidity levels to drop throughout the day with highs running into the middle 80s with winds out of the northwest around 5 to 15 miles per hour. Tonight, it'll stay clear and quiet as lows drop down to the 60s with a wind out of the west around 10 miles per hour. More sunshine's on tap for Thursday ahead of some late day showers and storms. I'm CBS 13 meteorologist Emily Santum.
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1: John, Joe, and Courtney's Hang Up or Hang Out on 101.9 POR. A weird, awkward request. Tom and Hannah went out on a date, had a great time, and apparently Hannah's
2: ready
1: for the second date, and so is Tom, but Tom thinks she's too flirtatious and is worried that maybe she gets around too much.
2: Tom said every place they went, dinner, like just the meeting people, the valet, that person would think that she was flirting with them.
3: Interesting. She must be a Libra.
1: We have a friend who didn't have a second date. We have a friend. Like, Lori and I have a friend who had a dude cancel a second date on her because she wasn't flirty enough.
3: What?
2: Really?
1: This is the opposite.
3: Yeah. Interesting.
1: So let's give, what's her name? Hannah?
2: Hannah.
1: Let's give Hannah a call, and I don't know what we're going to do. We'll figure this out.
4: Hello?
3: Hi, is this Hannah?
4: Yeah, who's calling?
2: What's up, Anna Banana?
3: What up? You're on the radio with John, Joe, and Courtney. Do you have a second to join us?
4: Oh my God, yeah, you sound like fun. Is this like a party? What's going on?
2: Yeah, baby.
3: we're just doing a poll, calling local singles to see how they feel about the dating scene and in town.
4: Ooh, okay. So how did you get my number?
1: Everybody's got it.
2: Yeah. It's in the bathroom wall.
3: I was gonna say the bathroom.
2: Here at the station. No, listen, a mutual friend of ours wants, we'll reveal who after we talk to you for a couple of minutes.
3: Yeah.
2: Is that all right?
4: I have to ask.
2: Yeah.
4: Okay, so wait, there's Courtney, right?
2: Yes.
4: Hi. Sounds super cool.
2: Mm-hmm.
4: And then who are the guys I'm talking to?
2: Oh,
1: well, it's John and Joe. Hi. Nice to meet you, Hannah.
4: Hi.
2: Yeah.
4: You sound really cute.
2: Okay, well, my name's I'm Married, Stop Talking to Me.
1: Mine's the same.
2: Yeah.
3: Uh-oh.
2: We're brothers.
4: Oh, man. Okay, well, that's...
1: We're like twins.
4: You have, like, I don't know, do you have brothers or cousins or cute friends?
2: Well...
4: Do you like to play poker?
3: Poker?
1: Poker?
2: Yeah.
3: Come on, don't. That's too easy.
1: So easy. And apparently so is Hannah.
3: Yeah.
1: Hey, Hannah, we want to introduce you to our friend Tom, who you already know.
5: Hi.
4: Tom, I can't believe you're here. What?
5: No, Why? I can't believe what I'm... No, you know what? To be honest, I can believe what I'm hearing. Hi.
4: What? I don't get it. Like, I'm excited to see you. We're going to the board game place, right?
5: No.
1: So I think what's going on here is Tom was concerned maybe that you are flirtatious with everybody.
3: Mm-hmm.
2: Maybe a little bit much for him to take.
1: Like
3: too friendly.
1: From the word hello.
2: Mm-hmm.
3: Mm.
4: But you guys are so much fun. How could anyone not be playful with you?
2: Mm.
3: Aw.
1: Yeah, but...
3: Apparently I'm easily won over.
1: Right? But you were like, oh, you said hello to me. Are you single? That's more than playful.
3: True.
2: And Tom...
4: Well, that's because you have a really hot voice. I mean, that's not my fault.
2: Oh, my God. I'm trying to get you guys back with this Tom guy, but now you're going off on this other... Whatever.
3: She likes to play the field.
4: No, but Tom, you are awesome. You are adorable, and I had such a great time with you. I thought we had fun.
5: I mean, to be honest, I don't think I can seriously date someone who flirts with the planet.
2: Yeah.
3: That's valid.
4: We can just date, not like regular date, not serious date.
2: Hannah, you know that sometimes, sometimes for some guys, they can't handle that.
3: No.
2: Like some men maybe would be secure enough to handle it, or maybe it's not a security thing, but they would be okay with that type of behavior.
3: Some guys want to be one and only.
2: Yeah, some guys can't. Mm. I wouldn't have married my wife if every time we went out, she was like, you know,
3: hey
2: waiter, want to meet me out back in the kitchen for a quickie?
3: Ugh.
2: I mean, come on.
1: I didn't quite go that far. I think that would have been in the next sentence, but it didn't start. Are you still there?
5: I am.
1: Oh!
5: I'm in shock.
1: Yeah.
3: Poor Tom.
1: So there isn't... Are you canceling your second date with Hannah?
5: I just don't think I'm a good fit, and I should have trusted my gut, and I'm glad we've double-checked.
3: Yeah.
5: You know, you got to trust your gut.
2: No, Hannah, listen.
4: But,
2: hey,
4: I mean,
2: Hannah.
4: Hannah.
2: We're going to let Tom go now. I'm going to keep your number in case my wife and I don't work out. And we'll see where it goes, okay? No. We're going to leave it right there.
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0: Poor Courtney has to see me at my absolute worst every day. Unbelievable.
1: The computer is being weird.
0: Courtney, at least you know it's not me making up stories. Like, you know,
1: it's legit.
0: The machines are rising up against me.
1: I was having issues with a computer in another studio as well, and I don't know if it's something with the internet today.
0: I don't know.
1: Mercury's in retrograde, guys.
0: I think before John leaves on his little mini vacations, or full-time vacations for that matter, he talks to the engineering department and the IT guys, and he's like, hey, listen. Boys, I'm going on vacation. Let's have a little fun with whatever.
1: No.
0: You know what I mean? Courtney's there. Hey, let's have a little fun with the big guy, huh?
1: Do you think so?
0: No, but, you know, sometimes in my paranoid state, I do. Are you ready for the app of the day?
1: Yeah.
0: All right, let's do this.
1: 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All right, so I have one that I have some examples of on our social media.
0: Okay.
1: The Toby McAllister and the Sierra Sounds.
0: Do you need anything from me?
1: No.
0: You want any sound or anything?
1: No,
0: you good?
1: No. This is all visual.
0: Ooh, the visual.
1: So this is another. So I don't want to call this another app that will make your photos on your $1 million phone look like a $2 camera.
0: Why do you do this?
1: But it kind of does. It's called Dehancer, and it's a film emulator. So it's different than just making your photo look like crap.
0: It dehances your
1: Dehances. But it turns your digital into something that looks more like film. So it's less, it's more of a refined process.
0: I will say, you know, in using, you know, I used to make fun of you all the time about this. But now that I make more videos online and I share more photos and more filters are available, and I've tried these different, you know, from Canva to Edit to... A lot of these filters do, you know, they do highlight and make things better. So I'm actually with you. Yeah, like you put the movie filter on or the different ones, and it does add something to them.
1: Oh, yeah. It's super fun. It's just fun to look through all these. There's 86 different presets, and you can do video and photo. I will begin by saying not free. I'm doing a 7-day free trial. This is $90 a year.
0: Woo!
1: So this is, it's trusted by apparently over 1 million creators for that authentic film emulation. That's hard to say.
0: Right.
1: It also has cinematic color grading. So you're going to get that look from, like, you know, when you watch like a Wes Anderson film.
0: Actual movie look.
1: Yeah, that have like that color palette. And it is so fun to play with. I'm working on a video of, because Rosie's birthday is next month, her 1 year.
0: I got the invitation.
1: Yes. And I'm making a little video of like little snippets of her throughout the year.
0: Nice.
1: And I'm gonna use this to make it look like film.
0: Oh,
1: like,
0: I love
1: it. So artsy. I'm so excited.
0: Well, I'm a little disappointed. Usually when John's not here, you've done something to make John look stupid.
1: I know.
0: And that is your example that you use in the app of the day. So, I mean, that's great with Rosie.
1: I'll still do it. I'll just use one I already have and not review it.
0: If you could make John look bad, I mean,
1: what are you thinking?
0: That's what I look forward to the most when he's not here.
1: Let's do one where he has like a huge hairy beer belly.
0: Oh.
1: And like 20 chins.
0: Have you seen him lately? I think he actually does. At least one of those things.
1: Ooh, sick burns.
0: Courtney's app of the day is...
1: Dehancer.
0: John's fat and hairy. That's what I meant. That's what I meant to say there.
2: Proof that mornings and good vibes can coexist. John, Joe, and Courtney all morning, 12 in a row all day. 101.9 POR.
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9: After the chance for an early morning rain shower on Wednesday, we'll turn mostly sunny throughout the day, but the sky will appear milky due to Canadian wildfire smoke. Expect humidity levels to drop throughout the day with highs running into the middle 80s, with winds out of the northwest around 5 to 15 miles per hour. Tonight, it'll stay clear and quiet as lows drop down to the 60s, with the wind out of the west around 10 miles per hour. More sunshine's on tap for Thursday ahead of some late day showers and storms. I'm CBS 13 meteorologist Emily Santum.
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1: Yeah!
0: Our buddy John Shannon is gone for the rest of the week, I believe.
1: He is.
0: Enjoy yourself, buddy. Enjoy the time off.
1: Have a good vacay.
0: A little busy season. A little mini vacay for Johnny, which is always a good thing. He needs it.
1: And their anniversary.
0: Oh, it's his anniversary?
1: Today.
0: Is it really?
1: I feel like yesterday he said tomorrow is my anniversary.
0: Oh, that's right. His is close to mine, too.
1: When's
0: so
1: yours?
0: Listen, a happy anniversary to Johnny Lori. If it is today, I don't know if it is or not.
1: It must be.
0: They've been married for like 500 years.
1: A long time.

0: Long time.
1: My wife and I have not been married for that long.
0: No, how long?
1: But we have been married for, this is a big one for us, 15 years.
0: Whoa.
1: Yeah, that's a big milestone one. I forget what the 15 years, can you look that up real quick? Like, what's the 15-year anniversary? I know that it's wood and gold.
0: Crystal.
1: And, crystal. Mm. What would you like to get me that's made of crystal?
0: I'll etch something into a crystal.
1: You're going to etch something? I'd love to see that.
0: Oh, it looks like you can actually, this would be a good idea.
1: Yeah.
0: Do you think Megan's listening? I don't know.
1: She might be.
0: You could get this crystal keepsake. So there's a couple different websites you can go on.
1: And now, why do I have to get her something? Okay?
0: Shouldn't
1: people get us something?
0: I guess.
1: Like it's a couple's gift, right?
0: Oh yeah, that's true too. So
1: why does every holiday have to be about you guys? Can't we just have like one that's all about us together?
0: Every holiday is about the woman.
1: What can you I'm sorry to put you on the spot like this, but what can you tell me about 15 years? Is there anything about 15 years of marriage that I need to know about? Is there anything about if you make 15 years of marriage? Is that some type of a sign? For me, it's a big milestone, and I'm going to tell you why.
0: Yeah.
1: This is a big one. I wish John was here to hear this, but. It's a big one for me because my parents were married 14 years.
0: Oh, okay.
1: And between my parents, there's like 10 marriages.
0: My God.
1: Like they were both married like 3 or 4 times.
0: That's a lot.
1: But that was the longest one, I think, for both of them was 14 years. So I've broken that record.
0: There you go.
1: So I feel that to me is like, you're breaking boundaries.
0: Yeah.
1: There, right?
0: That's important.
1: Yeah, absolutely. And the fact that I'm still married and I've never been married before is another huge thing.
0: Oh, yeah. Lots of people have multiple marriages.
1: Because everybody was always on me when I was younger about, I'd meet girls and they'd be like, well, how old are you? And I'd be like, well, I'm 30. And they're like, oh, and you're single? Well, what's wrong with you?
0: Yeah.
1: Some of they'd come right out and say it.
0: Oh,
1: and I'd be
0: God.
1: Like, well, listen, here's what's wrong with me. My parents were both married 10 times.
0: Yeah, that's going to make you
1: like,
0: not want to.
1: They'd be like, oh.
0: Yeah.
1: So for me, it was, I'm going to be real sure. Because you can never be totally sure.
0: No.
1: You can't say to someone, I'm never getting divorced. You don't know.
0: You never know what could happen.
1: You don't know, right?
0: Anything could happen.
1: But
0: happy anniversary.
1: But you can go through the you can go through the process of going through the resumes.
0: Yeah.
1: And be sure you pick one you feel darn confident about.
0: Pick a good one.
1: And I did when I picked my Meg.
0: She's a hottie.
1: She's a little hottie.
0: Mm-hmm.
1: 11 years younger.
0: Feisty.
1: Smart. Mm-hmm. You know what I mean? Someone who's going to be able to take care of me when this place fires me again.
0: She does math.
1: Mm-hmm. She cooks well.
0: Ooh.
1: She's an awesome mom.
0: She can drink, man. She can drink. I like partying with Megan.
1: Her mom's thin.
0: Ooh.
1: What does that tell you?
0: Thin.
1: Oh, I see. I'm always thinking, baby.
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1: You know, all afternoon yesterday, we had this weird sky going on, and my wife said to me, she's like, what is happening outside? My kids would come up, and they'd say, what, Dad, what's going on with the atmosphere?
2: What is this?
1: And I don't know why I didn't do any research yesterday, but I heard this on the way in this morning. Mm-hmm. Like, it's the Canadian wildfires. So that's what we're getting, that haziness.
2: Yeah.
1: Is being caused from the Canadian wildfires.
2: I had no idea those were going on.
1: I didn't have any idea either. That's how connected you and I are, apparently.
2: Good God.
1: That's how plugged in we are.
2: I avoid the news.
1: I gotta start,
2: but still.
1: I got to start listening to another station to get informed about life and stuff.
2: Yeah.
1: It is Joe and Courtney this morning. John gone for the rest of the week. I think he's taking a little mini vacay and celebrating his anniversary with his beautiful bride, Lori.
2: Romantic.
1: Yeah. How he scored there, I
2: have no idea.
1: Talk about overachievers.
2: Whew.
1: My God, John's like the poster child.
2: He really is.
1: What do you say we do the extra cup of Joe feel good story of the day? You ready?
2: Woo. Well, if

0: You know, when I was a kid in school, the worst part was always, like, you know, staring at the clock.
1: Yeah.
0: You know, those cement walls, you know, the bricks, you know, the big cement blocks, the
1: sad
0: concrete. Yeah,
1: color.
0: Yeah, it was sad.
1: Yuck.
0: Sometimes the best classrooms don't have to be four walls.
1: Ooh.
0: A new children's sensory garden has opened up at Growing to Give in Brunswick.
1: Cool.
0: And this is, you might want this for baby Rosie. You should take her up here, Courtney. It's giving kids a chance to explore nature using all five of their senses.
1: Oh, I love that. She would love that.
0: Yes, she would, because we know that baby Rosie loves to touch plants.
1: Mm-hmm. And eat them.
0: And smell fresh herbs and eat as well. And tasting fruits and vegetables.
1: Mm-hmm.
0: And listening to the sounds of the garden.
1: Yes.
0: It's a hands-on experience that makes learning fun for kids. I think that's really cool.
1: That's so nice.
0: Yeah, and it's at Growing to Give in Brunswick. Now, the goal is simple, they say. It's to help children understand where their food comes from while encouraging healthy habits and a lifelong appreciation for gardening and the outdoors. You love to garden.
1: I love the outdoors. I love nature.
0: Your parents love to garden, mm-hmm. and they do that. My wife, big gardener. So,
1: I
0: mean, if you can start them out early, too. My youngest loves to get out there and help my wife.
1: That's
0: so
1: nice.
0: Yeah.
1: I think that's so awesome, just nurturing that kind of thing. You never know. You might be raising a future farmer, gardener, botanist.
0: Yeah. And the best part of this is even better. The entire project made possible through donated time, talent, and support from, like, local businesses and volunteers here in Maine.
1: Wow.
0: Yeah, and that's proof when a community comes together, it can create something really, really special for the next generation. You know,
1: that's what
0: you always want to pay it forward, right?
1: Mm-hmm.
0: Sometimes planting a seed grows much more than a garden. It also grows curiosity and confidence and, you know, a love for the world around us. So, way to go. Bring
1: nice.
0: The kids up there, the new Children's Sensory Garden at Growing to Give in Brunswick.
1: I want to go.
0: I think baby Rosie probably wants to go, but yeah, you can. Baby Rosie, you have to wait for mom to do all the exercises first.
1: That's true.
0: She was an only child.
1: Let me eat those herbs.
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13: 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I went to another session to deal with some other problems.

0: 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So does Mark Patrick hypnosis work? 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
4: After the chance for an early morning rain shower on Wednesday, we'll turn mostly sunny throughout the day, but the sky will appear milky due to Canadian wildfire smoke. Expect humidity levels to drop throughout the day with highs running into the middle 80s with winds out of the northwest around 5 to 15 miles per hour. Tonight it'll stay clear and quiet as lows drop down to the 60s with the wind out of the west around 10 miles per hour. More sunshine's on tap for Thursday ahead of some late day showers and storms. I'm CBS 13 meteorologist Emily Santum.
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KOR, just 11 days left until our Clausen Country Music Festival at Brunswick Landing. 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Tickets are less than $30. Oh, and we got the band Perry for our headliner. Kinda

Ella Langley, loving life again. If you are an Ella fella, you want to score some Ella tickets, you better be a member of the POR Text Club, because we'll have a contest for you, but you have to be a member of the Text Club. 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

I do hope that we see more Riley Green on TV. I mean, besides being a coach on The Voice in September, I would like to see him on another show like Marshall's. 101.9 POR, Kenny Chesney now. Here's Carry On.

0: Red Clay Strays playing that Bourbon and Beyond Music Festival, 101.9 POR. Chris Stapleton also playing that festival. And we don't have Bourbon and Beyond tickets that you can win, but you do have a chance to win some Chris Stapleton tickets at Outpost Outfitters this Saturday, doing an open house there. You also have a chance to score some Jordan Davis tickets. Yeah, so just give the POR prize wheel a spin. We'll be out there from 11 to 1 this Saturday.
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0: 101.9 POR, John, Joey, Courtney, all morning, 12 in a row, all day. I had the ultimate blunder yesterday. I was texting a friend, right? And this is how, you know, I don't know too much about soccer, or at least I just didn't know when the game was happening, okay? That's really what it came down to. We're talking about France and Spain playing, and I thought that the game was actually today. I've been getting my dates mixed up, like, all week long. And, yeah, as I'm texting them, they're like, oops. You see the score? And I'm like, oh, crap, that was today? AKA yesterday. So, yeah. And I was pulling for France. So, not a good day for me yesterday.
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15: Tonight will stay clear as lows drop down to the low to middle 60s. Winds will be out of the west around 5 to 10 miles per hour. On Thursday, we're tracking mostly sunny conditions with highs running into the mid to upper 80s, but thick wildfire smoke will still be present, causing an orange hue and milky appearance to the sky. There is a chance for some late day showers and thunderstorms with winds out of the west around 10 to 15 miles per hour, gusting up to 30. I'm CBS 13 meteorologist Emily Santum.
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Ella Langley, be her, kicking off our 12 in a row here on 101.9 POR. John, Joe, and Courtney all morning, 12 in a row all day. Scarborough, what's good? My name is Riley Reed. Here's Stephen Wilson Jr.

Yeah, Jordan Davis coming to Thompson's Point next month. And if you want to win tickets, just stop by Outpost Outfitters this Saturday for their open house. 101.9 POR. Here's Zach Topp.

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Jordan Davis coming to Portland next month. Lauren Elena dropping a new album next month, just 2 days before that Jordan Davis show. 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

0: 101.9 POR, John Joe, recording all morning, 12 in a row, all day. Well, we don't have wild bison here in Maine, but you know what we do have? We do have beavers. Yeah, so look out for that, because that's apparently an issue. They'll attack you, too. Yeah, I don't think it's going to be as bad as if you get attacked by a bison and thrown 8 feet in the air like that grandpa at Yellowstone. But if you're swimming in Sebago Lake and you happen to come across a beaver, leave it alone. Yeah, a guy in New York got attacked by one, and now he's recovering. I mean, hey, if they can take down a tree with those teeth, they can probably do some pretty bad damage to your body, too.
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13: Tonight will stay clear as lows drop down to the low to middle 60s. Winds will be out of the west around 5 to 10 miles per hour. On Thursday, we're tracking mostly sunny conditions with highs running into the mid to upper 80s, but thick wildfire smoke will still be present, causing an orange hue and milky appearance to the sky. There is a chance for some late day showers and thunderstorms, with winds out of the west around 10 to 15 miles per hour, gusting up to 30. I'm CBS 13 meteorologist Emily Santum.
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0: You know, I'm surprised Hardy hasn't done a Stanley collaboration. Post Malone did one. I got that cup. Love that thing. Well, Casey Musgraves has done one, and it's all cow print. Yeah, so if you're into cow print, you might want to get that. 101.9 POR, here's Casey now. Dry spell.
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101.9 POR, you ever had a moment where you think you know what you're talking about and then you get exposed? Yeah, that happened with me and my friend. We were talking about the World Cup, and I like soccer a little bit, not as much as they do. And he was talking about the Spain-France game, and I thought it was actually happening today. No, it was happening while we were talking. Didn't realize, and I was like, yeah, I'm pulling for France. Yeah, the game was over by the end of that conversation. And he was like, yeah. Oops.

Joey Courtney all morning, 12 in a row all day. 2026 continues to be the year of Ella Langley. Shoes in Texas just tied with Brandy and Monica, The Boy Is Mine, for 13 weeks at the number one spot. Yeah, and don't forget, Ella is coming to Bank NH.

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Well, it's National Hot Dog Day, so you got to go to Red's Eats today, right? Or is that just too much of a tourist trap now? 101.9 POR, the line's too long for you to wait. Bailey Zimmerman, here's where it ends. This is where

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101.9 POR, John, Joe, and Courtney all morning, 12 in a row, all day. Can you believe it? Taylor Swift has a dog now. She's always been a cat person. Travis is changing her. Here she is. I knew it, I knew you on POR.

0: 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John, Joe, Courtney all morning, 12 in a row, all day. You excited to get out to the Swick tomorrow night? Another summer patio concert series show. We'll have Matt and Metcalf hit the main Quitlink stage at 7 o'clock. Plus, Chase Job will be out there. All that's missing is you, and it's a free show. 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
3: Tonight will stay clear as lows drop down to the low to middle 60s. Winds will be out of the west around 5 to 10 miles per hour. On Thursday, we're tracking mostly sunny conditions with highs running into the mid to upper 80s, but thick wildfire smoke will still be present, causing an orange hue and milky appearance to the sky. There is a chance for some late day showers and thunderstorms with winds out of the west around 10 to 15 miles per hour, gusting up to 30. I'm CBS 13 meteorologist Emily Santum.
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101.9 POR, Zach Top with a lie in that song. I never lied. Nobody never lies. We all lie. Like you telling your friend, no, that top actually looks really cute on you. It doesn't.

101.9 POR. So yeah, Ella Langley is coming to Bank NH July 30th. That's just 15 days from now. You want to win tickets? 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

0: 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This one in Yarmouth, displacing a bunch of tenants. 101.9 POR. There was that one in Lewiston earlier this week. Yeah. By the way, they've actually found the cause of that fire. It was poorly discarded smoking materials, improperly discarded smoking materials. That means somebody probably didn't fully put out their cigarettes. And it caught fire and caused the hall police to catch on fire. Hopefully that's not what happened in Yarmouth. But also, just be careful, especially if you live in an apartment and you've got other people living on that floor with you, you know? Their lives are just as important as yours, okay?
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6: 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We also have indoor-outdoor cushions for your patio furniture. One of the things that I feel sets us apart from many of the big box stores is that we have a really helpful staff that can walk you through the whole process, answer any questions you might have. We really encourage you to come on in, take a look, ask questions, and go from there.
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8: Who is behind all of those signs on the Maine Turnpike?
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3: Lisa Stofan. 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Well, I attended because my father stopped smoking with hypnosis. Hypnosis eliminated my desire for soda and fast food, made me want to exercise, and I lost 60 pounds in 6 months. My energy level exploded. I went to another session to deal with some other problem foods, and I lost another 10 pounds. In fact, I brought my husband. 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More important, cholesterol and blood pressure improved. My friend went, and she lost 20 pounds in the first 2 months. So does Mark Patrick hypnosis work? Oh yeah, it works. Nothing has changed my life more. Well, except maybe my husband. He's so proud of me. Makes me cry.
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0: 101.9 POR, John, Joy, Courtney, all morning, 12 in a row, all day. It's Riley Reid. How many times do you leave the house before you realize, oh, I don't have all three of those things, phone, keys, wallet? There have been times where, with my ADHD, I'll be like, oh my God, I don't have my phone, but I'm holding it in my hand. My wallet is on the back of it, and then I'm trying to find my wallet. I'm like, where the heck is it? Where is it? And it also in my hand. They should also add sunglasses to that song, because I'm always trying to find my sunglasses.
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5: 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And that is sad, but true.
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13: Tonight will stay clear as lows drop down to the low to middle 60s. Winds will be out of the west around 5 to 10 miles per hour. On Thursday, we're tracking mostly sunny conditions with highs running into the mid to upper 80s, but thick wildfire smoke will still be present, causing an orange hue and milky appearance to the sky. There is a chance for some late day showers and thunderstorms with winds out of the west around 10 to 15 miles per hour, gusting up to 30. I'm CBS 13 meteorologist Emily Santum.
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1: Seasons come like seasons go, I guess. Ain't it just like me making all this mess?

Maine. Right now, we are in the clear from Cyclospora outbreak. But I think it's only a matter of time. It has been reported in New Hampshire. 101.9 POR.

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good news. I didn't see any tornadoes touch down yesterday. They were actually calling for that with the severe thunderstorms and everything. 101.9 POR, did you see any tornadoes touch down in Maine yesterday? I hope not. Kenny Chesney now. Here's Carry On.

0: Cody Johnson and Luke Combs. That is Shoot the Bull, 101.9 POR. John Joe recording all morning, 12 in a row, all day. I wonder if that's what the grandpa was thinking. Shoot it! Shoot it! As he was getting charged by that bison and then thrown 8 feet in the air. Man. The fact that he got up laughing about it, though, is good. And that makes me happy that they have decided at Yellowstone Park they will not euthanize that bison. And I'm sure the man would agree. Like, yeah, no, don't need to do that. But also, be careful around wild animals. And maybe don't try to take pictures of them because that might provoke them.
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0: 101.9 POR, John Joe, recording all morning, 12 in a row, all day. It's Riley Reed. There's going to be plenty of music and food and good times to be had at our Claws and Country Music Festival on the 26th. That's just 11 days away. Tickets are less than $30, and if you got a kid 12 and under, they get them for free.
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3: Hi, my name's Robin Fletcher. I've smoked for 46 years. I went to a seminar, and I have not smoked a cigarette since I left. My best friend came with me, and neither one of us smoked. I took my three sisters and my brother-in-law and my sister's best friend. None of them have smoked a cigarette, and I want to thank you from the bottom of my heart. Thank you.
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12: Tonight will stay clear as lows drop down to the low to middle 60s. Winds will be out of the west around 5 to 10 miles per hour. On Thursday, we're tracking mostly sunny conditions with highs running into the mid to upper 80s, but thick wildfire smoke will still be present, causing an orange hue and milky appearance to the sky. There is a chance for some late day showers and thunderstorms, with winds out of the west around 10 to 15 miles per hour, gusting up to 30. I'm CBS 13 News.

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101.9 POR, John, Joey, Courtney, all morning, 12 in a row, all day. It's Riley Reid. I really did get mad at Mysteries at the Museum when they were like, the Cryptozoology Museum is in Portland. And I'm like, no, it's not. It's in Bangor. And then I remembered, oh, yeah, it moved. And this show that I'm watching is like at least 10 years old. It's a good show to watch when you need to fall asleep, though. And learn random things, too. I strongly suggest you watch it. Anyway, that's it for me. I am Riley Reid. I'm out of here. Here's Parker McCollum killing me.

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Toby McAllister, bottom of a bottle, 101.9 POR. John, Joe, and Courtney all morning, 12 at a row, every hour while you work. It's Ben Brophy. You can hear Toby McAllister and the Sierra Sounds on with John, Joe, and Courtney in the morning. He was on yesterday and had a great time. Here's Luke Combs, Be By You. It's 101.9 POR.

Dan and Shay, Say So, 101.9 POR, John, Joe, and Courtney all morning, 12 in a row, every hour while you work. Kane Brown is on social media teasing new music. He said this song that he's been teasing has been around since 2019. Might really

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0: 101.9 POR, John, Joe, and Courtney all morning, 12 in a row every hour while you work. It's Ben Brophy, our Claws and Country Music Festival on July 26th. 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

0: John Party with Boots Off, 101.9 POR. John, Joe, and Courtney all morning, 12 in a row all day. It's Ben Brophy. If you didn't get your fill of fighter jets and fun with aviation at the Great State of Maine Air Show this past weekend, well, today at the Jetport, three more fighter jets were around. I noticed because my head was down hard at work, and then all of a sudden, you know, the unmistakable sound of a very loud fighter jet flying by, and then another one, and then I ran outside and just barely caught a glimpse of the last one. You can see that video in POR's social channels, and there was also a P-8 Poseidon, I think it's called, that did just overfly the runway at the Jetport as well. So a lot of action around here today, a lot of loud noises at our South Portland studio. Low Cash, their song Wrong Hearts, kicking off our 12 in a row. That's 12 songs in a row, no big commercial breaks in between. On the way on POR.
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13: Tonight will stay clear as lows drop down to the low to middle 60s. Winds will be out of the west around 5 to 10 miles per hour. On Thursday, we're tracking mostly sunny conditions with highs running into the mid to upper 80s, but thick wildfire smoke will still be present, causing an orange hue and milky appearance to the sky. There is a chance for some late day showers and thunderstorms, with winds out of the west around 10 to 15 miles per hour, gusting up to 30. I'm CBS 13 meteorologist Emily Santum.
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It's 101.9 POR. John, Joe, and Courtney all morning, 12 in a row all day. I cannot believe how big and loud the crowds are at Luke Combs' European shows. 101.9 POR.

Zach, John, King, get to drinking, 101.9 POR. John, Joe, and Courtney all morning, 12 in a row, all day. Made a post on social media just yesterday thanking everybody for the outpouring of support for him after he canceled 2 weeks of his tour after his father unexpectedly passed away last week. Here's Lauren, Elena, and Chase Matthew with All My Exes on 101.9 POR.

0: Graylin James, Water at a Wedding. It's 101.9 POR. John, Joe, and Courtney all morning, 12 at a row, every hour while you work. Tomorrow, Graylin James dropping the music video for Water at a Wedding. Woo, that's going to be quite the video. 101.9 POR.
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John, Joe, and Courtney all morning, 12 in a row all day. 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

0: Jacob Hackworth, what took you so long? It's 101.9 POR, John, Joe, and Courtney all morning, 12 in a row, every hour while you work. It's Ben Brophy. Another free show for the POR Summer Patio Concert Series at the Brunswick in Old Orchard Beach tomorrow. Nashville recording artist Madden Metcalf stopping by. Chase Job and his band playing all night as well. Fireworks around 9 o'clock. If you show up before 7, I will have the POR prize wheel out. You'll get to spin and hopefully win. Jason Aldean, Don't Tell On Me. That is the next song you'll hear on 101.9 POR.
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0: Alexandra Kay, straight for the heart, 101.9 POR. John, Joe, and Courtney all morning, 12 in a row all day. It's Ben Brophy. My brother-in-law, about midday today, sent me a video of what it was like for him. He lives out in Western Mass with my sister and their family, and he took a video while they were driving, and I cannot believe the wildfire smoke over there. Well, actually, I guess I can, because it looked very similar to how it looked when it was as bad as it got at our South Portland studio yesterday. Thankfully, today, it's not been too bad, at least while I've been outside or just kind of, you know, awake. I heard it was a little bit worse this morning, but from about 9:30 on, it's been looking pretty good, at least in Portland and South Portland so far today. Bailey Zimmerman and Luke Combs with Backup Plan kick off our 12 in a row. 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
3: The Graham Plattner campaign has mercifully ended because it was built on lies. Plattner lied about everything from his Nazi tattoo to his toxic, dangerous relationships with women. And Plattner and his out-of-state allies repeatedly lied about Susan Collins. You may not agree with Susan on everything, but Plattner and his accomplices launched an endless stream of lies. Independent fact-checkers proved Plattner's claim that Susan voted to cut Medicaid was false. Susan even won awards for protecting Medicaid. 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The list of their lies goes on and on. So as the Democrat establishment and political insiders plot to anoint Plattner's replacement, remember, they will continue to repeat these lies. And that is sad, but true.
4: I'm Susan Collins, and I've approved this message.
3: Paid for by Collins for Senator.
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4: Tonight will stay clear as lows drop down to the low to middle 60s. Winds will be out of the west around 5 to 10 miles per hour. On Thursday, we're tracking mostly sunny conditions with highs running into the mid to upper 80s, but thick wildfire smoke will still be present, causing an orange hue and milky appearance to the sky. There is a chance for some late day showers and thunderstorms with winds out of the west around 10 to 15 miles per hour, gusting up to 30. I'm CBS 13 meteorologist Emily

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You can also buy them when you show up that day in person. And you can also see our headliner, the band Perry. Here's their song, Psychological. I heard

101.9 POR, John, Joe, and Courtney all morning, 12 in a row all day. Hope you're having a good Wednesday, Maine. Taylor Swift, I Knew It, I Knew You on POR.

0: Whether you're delivering presentations or delivering pizzas, we'll keep you on track. John, Joe, and Courtney all morning, 12 in a row all day.
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0: 101.9 POR, John, Joe, and Courtney all morning, 12 in a row all day. Big congratulations to Zach Johnston, who got a call from the New York Yankees. This man is a Mainer. He went to Wake Forest. He actually played at Greeley High School, and he was named Pitcher of the Year in Maine at one point. Really, really cool stuff. Sounds like he's an awesome player. And I mean, hey, anybody that gets a call from the New York Yankees to join their system, I mean, come on, that's fantastic. It's so cool to see a Mainer get a big-time opportunity. The Red Sox fan in me, not a fan of the fact that he's going to the Yankees. But that being said, I'm happy for anybody in New England who gets a shot. That's amazing. So big congratulations to Zach Johnston. Let's do Luke Combs and Be By You as the next song you hear on POR.
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0: Hudson Westbrook painted you pretty. It's 101.9 POR. John, Joe, and Courtney all morning. 12 in a row all day. It's Ben Brophy. 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Kids 12 and under get in for free. And our headliner is the band Perry. We'll see you on July 26th. And we're going to do a 12 in a row kickoff with Bailey Zimmerman and Chevy Silverado coming up on POR.
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0: I am busy. 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
2: It's mainly clear tonight. Lows will settle in the 60s. Partly sunny skies return on Thursday. More smoke from Ontario wildfires will dim the sun. There's a chance for an afternoon shower or thunderstorm. We'll have highs in the 80s. Friday looks beautiful with a lot of sunshine. We'll have low humidity. Highs upper 70s and low 80s should do it. We'll start our Saturday with some sun, with some afternoon and evening rain developing. There's a chance for a thunderstorm. We'll have highs mid to upper 70s. I'm CBS 13 Chief Meteorologist Charlie Lopresti.
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101.9 POR, John, Joe, and Courtney all morning, 12 in a row, all day. Jelly Roll teasing something crazy. Video of him performing at San Quentin Prison. Yeah, I'm fascinated by that. Shades of Johnny Cash, honestly. Here's Hands Up on

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0: 101.9 POR, John, Joe, and Courtney all morning, 12 in a row all day. Tomorrow, another free show at the Brunswick and Old Orchard Beach for the POR Summer Patio Concert Series with Nashville recording artist Madden Metcalf. His song, Kind of Paradise, is just two songs away on 101.9 POR.
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101.9 POR, John, Joe, and Courtney all morning, 12 in a row all day. Another free POR Summer Patio Concert Series show at the Brunswick and Old Orchard Beach tomorrow with Madden Metcalf. He'll be on around 7. Chase Jobe and his band take the stage after fireworks around 9 o'clock. Here's Madden Metcalf and Cotton Paradise. Baby,

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0: 101.9 POR, John, Joe, and Courtney all morning, 12 in a row all day on Saturday. POR going to be hanging out at Outpost Outfitters in Gray. They got this big open house going on. We're going to have the POR prize wheel there, and you can win some tickets to a couple of crazy shows. Chris Stapleton at Fenway Park or Jordan Davis at Thompson's Point. There will also be a free petting zoo and more. We'll be there from 11 to 1 on Saturday. That's Outpost Outfitters in Gray, Maine. Chase Matthew, Holding It Down. That's the second song you'll hear coming up on POR.
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0: Chase Matthew holding it down, 101.9 POR. John, Joe, and Courtney all morning, 12 in a row all day. It's Ben Brophy, especially if you missed Toby McAllister and the Sierra Sounds on the other day. Make sure you're catching up with John, Joe, and Courtney if you need to. 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Party, Morgan Wallen, Eric Church, and Tim McGraw with their song MacArthur, kicking off our 12 in a row coming up.
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5: The Graham Plattner campaign has mercifully ended because it was built on lies. Plattner lied about everything from his Nazi tattoo to his toxic, dangerous relationships with women. And Plattner and his out-of-state allies repeatedly lied about Susan Collins. You may not agree with Susan on everything, but Plattner and his accomplices launched an endless stream of lies. Independent fact-checkers proved Plattner's claim that Susan voted to cut Medicaid was false. Susan even won awards for protecting Medicaid. Fact-checkers said Plattner's claim that Susan was corrupt is also false. The list of their lies goes on and on. So as the Democrat establishment and political insiders plot to anoint Plattner's replacement, remember, they will continue to repeat these lies. And that is sad, but true.
6: I'm Susan Collins, and I've approved this message.
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2: 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The WPOR Summer Patio Concert Series continues this Thursday at the Brunswick in Old Orchard Beach with MCA Nashville's newest star, Madden Metcalf.
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6: It's mainly clear tonight. Lows will settle in the 60s. Partly sunny skies return on Thursday. More smoke from Ontario wildfires will dim the sun. There's a chance for an afternoon shower or thunderstorm. We'll have highs in the 80s. Friday looks beautiful with a lot of sunshine. We'll have low humidity. Highs upper 70s and low 80s should do it. We'll start our Saturday with some sun, with some afternoon and evening rain developing. There's a chance for a thunderstorm. We'll have highs mid to upper 70s. I'm CBS 13 Chief Meteorologist Charlie Lopresti.
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101.9 POR, John, Joe, and Courtney all morning. 12 in a row all day. I hope you have a great rest of your Wednesday, Maine. Here's Carter Faith and Wyatt Flores with Nothing Better to Do.

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0: WIPOR, John, Joey, Courtney, all morning, 12 in a row all day. Hey there, what's going on? It is just after 7 o'clock. It's Chris Harper checking in for your Wednesday. Get you going tonight with Jason Aldean. He's on POR. Hello.
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1: All right, here we go with your POR Country Clash for Wednesday. This is a part of the show. We give you two brand new country songs, put them head to head, and you tell us which one wins the battle. Tonight, your returning champion going for her third win in a row. This is Ella Langley. Her new one is called Lovin' Life Again. Ella Langley is tonight's returning champion in the POR Country Clash.

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1: All right, there goes your returning champion tonight. That is Ella Langley, her new one called Lovin' Life Again. And tonight, Ella Langley has a brand new challenger. His name is Russell Dickerson. The latest one from Russell is called Worth Your While. Check it out. Russell Dickerson is tonight's challenger in the 109 POR Country Clash.

0: It's the POR Country Clash.
1: That is tonight's challenger in the clash. That is Russell Dickerson. It's called Worth Your Wild. Taking on our returning champion tonight, Ella Langley, and Loving Life Again. Now it's up to you. Who won tonight's POR Country Clash? Go ahead and place your votes now. 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Send it on over. We're going to count them all up, and I will tell you who won tonight's POR Country Clash. Coming up in just a bit.
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It is Dan and Shay with their latest Say So. It's on 101.9 POR. John, Joey, Courtney on 1-8-12 in a row all day. It's Chris Harper alongside Wednesday. The votes are in. They've been counted. It is time to give you tonight's winner in the 101.9 POR Country Clash. 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

0: That is my choice for Song of the Summer in 2026. Graham Barham, it's called Break Up Down. It's on 101.9 POR. John, Joey, Courtney on 1-8-12 at a real old day. It's Chris Harper alongside on your Wednesday. What do you got planned tomorrow night? You should plan to come and hang out with us at the Brunswick in Old Orchard Beach. 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
2: It's mainly clear tonight. Lows will settle in the 60s. Partly sunny skies return on Thursday. More smoke from Ontario wildfires will dim the sun. There's a chance for an afternoon shower or thunderstorm. We'll have highs in the 80s. Friday looks beautiful with a lot of sunshine. We'll have low humidity. Highs upper 70s and low 80s should do it. We'll start our Saturday with some sun, with some afternoon and evening rain developing. There's a chance for a thunderstorm. We'll have highs mid to upper 70s. I'm CBS 13 Chief Meteorologist Charlie Lopresti.
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